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2: The top stories this hour. The Prime Minister says we stand with the Jewish community on the third anniversary of the October the 7th attacks. Andy Burnham's promised to fund protection for synagogues, schools and community buildings. His comments come ahead of a pro-Palestine protest expected to take place in the capital later. They're demonstrating against Israel's killings in Gaza. Dr. Tom Potokar has been working as a medic in the enclave.
3: It has been going on and on for more than 80 years now with these flare-ups which turn into full-blown wars from time to time. The solution just doesn't seem, there doesn't seem to be the political will to actually come out with a solution.
2: US death row inmate Krista Pike is conscious and now speaking after surviving a failed execution attempt in the US state of Tennessee last week. She was sentenced to death following her conviction for a murder in 1995, but Pike survived two lethal injections last Wednesday. Kemi Badenoch's expected to warn of a fight brewing in British politics later, saying the Conservatives need to be ready. The leader will close her party's conference by warning there's no national security without economic security. She's promising to halve employers' national insurance on youth jobs if they return to power. Sport in Scotland let a first-half lead slip in a 2-1 defeat at home to Slovenia in the Nations League. Manager Sebastian Paconoli felt they weren't at the level they expected.
4: To the other side, we look back to what we deliver also through the camp, who can give some strong foundation for the futures. But today we just have to analyse what the next camp can or have to be improved.
2: Elsewhere, England captain Harry Kane scored two goals in a 3-0 victory over the Czech Republic. And Jaguar has revealed its new electric car 2 years after its rebrand sparked controversy. The Type 01 model has a four-seater layout and a battery with an expected range of up to 400 miles. That's the latest from Sky News. I'm Daryl Jackson.
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3: in sport this week?
1: Or jump in and keep us company.
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2: Welcome, quiz fans. 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Time's up. 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
2: The top stories this hour. The Prime Minister has told the Jewish community, "We are with you," on the third anniversary of the October the 7th attacks. His comments come as police say they can't ban a pro-Palestine march planned for later in central London. Shadow Chancellor Andrew Griffith says the demonstrations shouldn't be allowed to take place.
3: It fills my heart with sadness to have seen the demonstrations being allowed to go on week after week. It pains my heart to think of Jewish people in our country being forced by default to defend themselves.
2: Death row inmate Krista Pike is said to be conscious and speaking nearly a week after Tennessee's failed execution. The convicted murderer was given two doses of a lethal drug used by the US state in executions last Wednesday, but they failed to end her life. Kemi Badenoch expected to tell the Conservative Party conference later that her party knows the right way when she closes the event in Birmingham. It's rumoured she could announce changes to inheritance tax, which is paid by 5% of UK estates. The Tory leader's admitted she's not a fan.
4: Inheritance tax right now has dragged in a lot of people who weren't covered before. The wealthiest people don't pay it. They have all these trusts and so on. It really affects the middle class.
2: Schools across France are closed until Friday after waves of student protests across the country. Pupils have been joined by teaching unions and parents to call for more investment into the education system. Former rugby league player Kevin Sinfield will receive his knighthood at Windsor Castle later. The ex-Leeds and England star is being honoured for his services to the sport and motor neuron disease. England are closing in on their place in the knockout stages of the Nations League thanks to a 3-0 win over the Czech Republic. The captain, Harry Kane, marked his record-equalling 125th appearance with two goals at Wembley. From Sky News, I'm Daryl Jackson.
0: No, no,

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1: 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Sorry that the chairs are all warm. I left them here. I can't.

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2: The top stories this hour. The Prime Minister says we stand with the Jewish community on the third anniversary of the October the 7th attacks. Andy Burnham's promised to fund protection for synagogues, schools and community buildings. His comments come ahead of a pro-Palestine protest expected to take place in the capital later. Dr. Tom Potokar has been working as a medic in the enclave.
3: It has been going on and on for more than 80 years now with these flare-ups which turn into full-blown wars from time to time. The solution just doesn't seem, there doesn't seem to be the political will to actually come out with a solution.
2: US death row inmate Krista Pike is conscious and now speaking after surviving a failed execution attempt in the US state of Tennessee last week. She was sentenced to death following her conviction for a murder in 1995, but Pike survived two lethal injections last Wednesday. Cammie Badenoch expected to warn of a fight brewing in British politics later, saying the Conservatives need to be ready. The leader will close her party's conference by warning there's no national security without economic security. She's promising to halve employers' national insurance on youth jobs if they return to power. England captain Harry Kane says scoring two goals for England in a 3-0 win over the Czech Republic was a perfect night for him. The striker's now level with former goalkeeper Peter Shilton on 125 caps after the match. At Wembley, Kane says he's not lacking any motivation.
4: I'm coming off the back of my best season ever as a player, and I've started this season as good as I did last season, so I'm in a good place, and for me right now it's just pushing myself and see how far I can get.
2: Scotland let a lead slip in the 2-1 defeat to Slovenia at Hampden Park. And Jaguar has revealed its new electric car 2 years after its rebrand sparked controversy. The Type 01 model has a four-seater layout and a battery with an expected range of up to 400 miles. From Sky News, I'm Daryl Jackson.
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hate to give the satisfaction asking how you're doing now. 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
2: The top stories this hour. The Prime Minister has told the Jewish community, "We are with you" on the third anniversary of the October the 7th attacks. His comments come as police say they can't ban a pro-Palestine march planned for later. Shadow Chancellor Andrew Griffith says the demonstrations shouldn't be allowed to take place.
3: It fills my heart with sadness to have seen the demonstrations being allowed to go on week after week. It pains my heart to think of Jewish people in our country being forced by default to defend themselves.
2: Death row inmate Krista Pike is said to be conscious and speaking nearly a week after Tennessee's failed execution. The convicted murderer was given two doses of a lethal drug used by the US state in executions last Wednesday, but they failed to end her life. Kemi Badenoch is expected to tell the Conservative Party conference that her party knows the right way when she closes the event in Birmingham this lunchtime. It's rumoured she could announce changes to inheritance tax, which is paid by 5% of UK estates. The Tory leader's admitted she's not a fan of it.
4: Inheritance tax right now has dragged in a lot of people who weren't covered before. The wealthiest people don't pay it. They have all these trusts and so on. It really affects the middle class.
2: Schools across France are closed until Friday after waves of student protests across the country. Pupils have been joined by teaching unions and parents to call for more investment into the education system. Former rugby league player Kevin Sinfield will receive his knighthood at Windsor Castle later. The ex-Leeds and England star is being honoured for his services to the sport and motor neuron disease. England are closing in on their place in the knockout stages of the Nations League thanks to a 3-0 win over the Czech Republic. Captain Harry Kane marked his record-equalling 125th appearance with two goals at Wembley. That's the latest from Sky News. I'm Daryl Jackson.
0: No. More of the best songs.

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3: And now, the weather.
4: Outside, gloomy skies, a persistent drizzle, and a chilly wind blowing from the west, north, east, and south.
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4: The top stories this hour. Death row inmate Krista Pike's lawyers say she regained consciousness after last week's failed execution. She was given two doses of a lethal injection by authorities in Tennessee, but survived. We're told she remains handcuffed to her hospital bed and has burned and blistered arms. Clive Stafford Smith's a human rights lawyer.
5: If they do fix her up under American law, they can then try to kill her again. Now, I'm hoping that that's not going to happen. Surely she's been through enough at this point.
4: The Conservative leader will claim there's a fight for the soul of the nation later. Kemi Badenoch's party conference speech is also expected to include a pledge to halve employers' national insurance on youth jobs if the Tories return to power. Labour claim the idea and others are fantasy economics, but former Tory MP and Cabinet Minister Michael Gove thinks they could be successful.
6: The document that Kemi Badenoch published this week, The Right Way, makes it clear that she wants to be judged on the effect of policies, on the incentive she creates, not the vibes or the good intentions that may be associated with any particular announcement.
4: Andy Burnham's issued a message to Britain's Jewish community on the anniversary of the October 7th attacks, saying, "We stand with you against anti-Semitism." A number of pro-Palestine rallies are planned across the country. Ads for oral weight loss medications have become the first to be banned for promoting unlicensed and prescription-only products. Simple Online Pharmacy and Pharmacy Online advertised oral GLP-1 treatments through social media ads and on their websites. England are close to securing a place in the knockout stages of the Nations League after defeating the Czech Republic 3-0 last night, while Scotland were beaten 2-1 by Slovenia. And Prince William has joked he was going to get the answer about what happens in the celebrity traitors as he met Ross Kemp. The pair launched a charity project in Somerset. From Sky News, I'm Imani Rana.
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2: Brad, Chaz and Andrew. Waking up the Forth Valley.
3: Gonna be a good day. Well, here we are, Wednesday, 6:30. It's the 7th of October across the Forth Valley, and you're on with Brad, Chaz and Andrew. Good morning.
4: Well, good morning to you too. How are you?
3: I'm very well. How are you?
4: I'm good. I know it's been dark at this time for a long time.
3: Yeah.
4: Now, but I'm feeling it this morning.
3: Really?
4: I'm like, it's awful dark out there.
3: That's not good. Yeah.
4: And you know me, I'm quite happy as long as there's a fairy light or two, I'm okay, but I don't know. I don't know. Yeah. It's all right, it'll be light in about half an hour, won't it?
3: Give it about 40 minutes, it'll be fine, yeah, and it'll be daylight. Listen, if you're just joining us, good morning. Jonas Brothers on the way in a second, and this from Natalie Imbruglia. Good morning.
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0: Right, okay.
1: Because you peel me off the ceiling with coffee most of the time.
0: Well, that's true, yeah.
1: All no, that sugar too.
0: I am not a frappy person, to be 100% honest with you. No,
1: is
0: not
1: it
0: for
1: too
0: me.
1: Too much frou-frou for your coffee. You just like it straight.
0: Yeah, or the way
1: as it arrives.
0: The Greeks do their frappe, which is basically just pure, like, coffee whizzed up with a tiny bit of milk in it.
1: Right, that's...
0: A Greek iced coffee, or a Greek frappe, as they call it, are amazing.
1: Okay. Is it? Is
0: strong
1: it
0: strong as anything.
1: Really?
0: Yes.
1: Would it blow my ears off?
0: You would feel like you were flying, yes.
1: Okay, well, next time I'm in Greece, I'll try one.
0: Well, there you go.
1: Yeah.
0: It's also bathtub day today.
1: I don't know. I have a bath. A lot of people don't have baths these days, do they?
0: Well, I can't... I like the idea of a bath, but I can't fit in a bath.
1: Can they not make... You know how they've got clothes for, like, tall people? And they cannot make bathtubs for tall folk and all.
0: Well, I'm assuming they probably can.
1: Yeah.
0: But I've not seen it.
1: So when you say you can't fit, it's like, because I have trouble fitting in a bath because I've got a really narrow bath because it's an old bath, like from the 19 whatever.
0: Yeah.
1: My hips struggle to get in. But is it that you have to sit up in the bath? Is that
0: pretty much, yeah.
1: Right, okay. You could get one of those slipper baths that are designed for that. Do you know that way? Do you know what I'm talking about with the feet?
0: No, the slipper I don't bath. No.
1: See, like if you watch Pole Dark or something like that, like or Bridgerton or something.
0: Right.
1: Any bath scenes, they've got like slipper baths and you just sit up in them and lean back.
0: Okay.
1: Yeah, we'll get you one of them. Don't worry.
0: Right, okay. I'm definitely confused.
1: A whole new experience.
0: Yeah.
1: You don't sound very keen. I've not sold it very well, have I?
0: No, you've not, to be 100% honest, okay. Sold it very well at all.
1: The Pole Dark thing, I think. That. yeah. Anyway, I just... I love a bath. It's a nice thing. Apart from the wrinkliness, if you stay in it too long.
0: Yeah.
1: It's a bit off-putting,
0: well,
1: really.
0: That's us, in-depth on bath chat this morning that I never thought we'd have, but never mind.
1: Yeah, you enjoyed it, really.
0: Well, enjoyed is a strong word. 6:41 now with Niall Horan. This is Dinner Party, Wednesday morning on Central FM.

0: Wednesday morning, and let's get to this morning's hard one.
1: Okay. Only 4 out of 10 people haven't got one of these. But what do they not have? What have they never had?
0: Okay.
1: Okay? So only 4 out of 10 people have never got one of these. But what have they never got?
0: Hmm. It could be anything.
1: I know. That's the whole point of the hard one. It's lovely, right, isn't it?
0: Well, yeah. Lovely is a one word for it.
1: From my point of view, it is.
0: Right. If you reckon you know what the answer is, 0330-838-1031. That is our WhatsApp number. As always, you can get involved via that or drop us a message via the Central FM app. If you know what only 4 out of 10 people have never got, let us know about it and we'll get to the answer after some Daniel Bedingfield and the latest on Forth Valley's roads next.
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4: Nothing to report on the Ford Valleys Road so far. M9 and M80 all running clear. Kincardine and Clackmannanshire bridges trouble-free. And again, nothing to report through Falkirk, Stirling or Alloa this morning. All clear on the major routes here for the time being, as we just checked in with the police. As of now, there's more in 40 minutes.
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0: Daniel Bedingfield. Got to get through this at Central FM. You're on with Brad, Shaz and Andrew, and we are doing the hard one this morning.
1: Okay, only 4 out of 10 people have not had one of these. So what have they not had?
0: Okay, Robert, straight in this morning, he says, is it a broken bone?
1: Hey, that's a good one. No, sorry, it's not though.
0: Okay.
1: It's not.
0: Craig this morning says, is it 4 out of 10 people haven't had a passport? Same answer Jodie in an Alloa has said this morning.
1: No, it's not a passport.
0: Okay. Callum this morning's been in. He's been a bit cheeky this morning by the looks of this. He says, a hangover with a laughing face.
1: No, I've never had one of those, Brad. Never.
0: Okay.
1: Never.
0: Me neither. Me neither.
1: Not at all.
0: Stephen says, is it a promotion at work?
1: Oh, no, it's not that, but okay. That's not right.
0: Dean reckons, is it a parking ticket?
1: Dean, you're so annoying. Is it a parking ticket?
0: No, it's not a parking ticket.
1: It's not a parking ticket, but you're on the right lines.
0: Martin reckons, is it a filling at the dentist?
1: No, it's not that either. It's not that either. Mm. Who hasn't had a filling at the dentist?
0: And Claire and Larbert says, is it a tattoo?
1: No.
0: Okay, what is the answer then, you know? Come on, get with the script this morning.
1: I know, it's not a parking fine, it's a speeding ticket.
0: A speeding fine.
1: Yeah, that's okay. Where I was like...
0: Yeah, I can't say anything, I've had a few of those.
1: Have you?
0: Yeah.
1: I'm not surprised. I've been in the car with you and oofed.
0: My driving's perfectly fine, I'll have you know.
1: Oofed.

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9: The trade unions call for the Scottish Government to take decisive action to save jobs in Grangemouth. Syngenta have announced plans to cease operations in the town, with 377 workers set to be made redundant next year. Unite has met with the company demanding a detailed explanation of the decision. A retired Falkirk primary school teacher is urging people to go to routine cancer screening appointments. Carol Pollock was diagnosed with triple negative breast cancer just under 2 years ago. She's a volunteer with Macmillan at Cancer Support. Carol says it was a real shock.
21: To say the world comes crashing down around you would be an understatement.
9: People across the Forth Valley are being urged to donate blood. It comes as blood supplies across Scotland face a significant drop. Four blood groups are currently below the required levels. Taxi fares across Stirling could rise by more than 10%. The council's running a consultation to increase fares by 11.7% due to cost pressures. It would mean a typical three-mile journey would cost just under £10. And Scotland lets a first half lead slip in a 2-1 defeat at home to Slovenia in the Nations League. Ryan Christie had put the hosts ahead at Hampden Park. Manager Sebastian Pogonioli felt they weren't at the level they expected.
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9: A cold start across the Forth Valley, largely dry with a few showers later on and highs of 14 degrees Celsius. That's the latest. I'm Andrew Baxter.
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1: 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Waking up the Forth Valley.

0: Something new to come in the next half an hour.
1: Oh, I like when you shake it up a bit, Brad.
0: Well, there's not enough competition between me, you and Andrew, right?
1: Okay.
0: And I went, do you know what? I think we need some healthy competition. So I've devised a game that we're going to play, okay? And basically, we'll play it all month, and the last day of the month, whoever has the lowest score, I think we have to agree a forfeit that they do.
1: Okay.
0: Yeah.
1: Right, yeah.
0: Happy with
1: Let's
0: that?
1: Let's do it.
0: Yeah.
1: Well,
0: Andrew,
1: I'm not sure about
0: happy
1: happening.
0: With that?
2: Why not?
0: Yeah, why not? I'm sure. The thing is, I reckon Andrew will be top because they're all, like, you know, good questions that you need to be knowledgeable for. So, Shaz,
1: right, okay.
0: All I'm going to say is probably pick out your forfeit just now.
1: Oh, no.
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0: Beginnings on Central FM. You're waking up across the Forth Valley with Brad, Shaz and Andrew, and we are going to be playing our new game, our little bit of a competitive game together, I reckon, in the kind of next 20 minutes or so. It's going to be called Closest Wins, by the way. It's going to be a round of basically whoever gets the closest to the correct answer wins. So it's not like difficult for this time in the morning.
1: I was going to say, because, you know, it is quite early, Brad, and I'm not at my best, to put it mildly, at this time in the morning.
0: So, right, okay.
1: See, obviously, if you asked me stuff...
0: Yes.
1: ..at, like, say, 4 in the afternoon,
0: uh-huh,
1: I'd be all over it.
0: Right, okay. So what you're trying to say here is don't expect
1: much.
0: Good things.
1: No.
0: Okay.
1: I'm just covering...
0: Covering all bases. Right, fair enough. That's
1: fine. Effectively, I'm going to be rubbish.
0: Well, you never know.
1: Okay. I'll just give it my best shot.
0: Give it your best shot. That's exactly it.
1: Yeah.
0: And let's. I mean, if there was a poll just now of who was to win and who was to lose, I think we know who's going to be where. Let's be serious.
1: I do think that's quite mean. Just because you've beaten me in every competition we've ever done so far on this show doesn't mean that this one won't be my moment.
0: It could be your moment. All I'm going to say is I'm not going to hold my breath, all right? Right, this is a dealer.
1: Rude.
0: And Ain't in LA, Central FM, 7-Eleven. Good morning.

0: Backstreet Boys, I Want It That Way, and Adelia before that with Ain't In L.A. Tell you what, Tuesdays are usually my kind of kryptonite day, whereas I'm feeling it today. Tuesday was fine, but Wednesday, I'm really, really tired.
1: Oh, yeah. Well, you were out socialising, weren't
0: you? Well, I think that might have been something to do. Well, I wasn't quite in the randa. I had one beverage with some food.
1: That's all it takes.
0: Well, apparently so. That clearly is all it takes, yeah.
2: Soundbite with the Bobby.
0: Sorry, what did you say there? That bit just
1: so you're a lightweight now.
0: Oh, right, okay. Gotcha.
1: Old married man and all that.
0: Anyway, if you fancy yourself as a bit of a music expert, then why not try Central FM's Soundbite? We're going to play your short clip and you can tell us the song and artist. And you tell us that correctly, then you could win a meal for two at one of our featured venues.
1: So listen to Smithy every weekday. He kicks things off at 2. But at 10 past 5 with Smithy on the home run, he will reveal that day's soundbite and you have to try and guess it. And if you get the artist and the title, then you're off for a meal for two.
0: You are indeed, yeah. This one's open to over 18s living in the Forth Valley every day at 10 past 5, as Shash has said. And this month's featured venue is the Bobby in Bridge of Allen. It's a modern cocktail bar and restaurant. You're going to find delicious food there no matter what you're up to, whether it's a weekday catch-up or out with the guys at the weekend. There is a great atmosphere. Beer garden if the weather's dry and a load of live entertainment. The Bobby is Bridge of Allen's go-to place for food, cocktails, relaxed dining by day and upbeat entertainment by night. And we will sort some Samba and Sia out and get the latest on Forth Valley's roads, and it's getting even closer to our closest wins. This is a brand new daily game between the three of us on the radio. We play it just after 7:30.
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4: Usual heavy traffic for this time of morning on North Lanarkshire M80, northbound as you make your way up to the Forth Valley, going by Cumbernauld. Kincardine Bridge, busy and slow, both directions due to roadworks. Temporary lights are in place nearby. You move well on the Clackmannanshire Bridge. Dunblane free flows on the A9 southbound down to the Keir roundabout. Stirling Town Centre moving well on Birmuir Road between the Customs and Craigs roundabouts. And all's well in Falkirk Town Centre on Graham's Road, including at the centre. Central Retail Park. That's the latest. I'm Katie Doran. There'll be more travel for you in about 40 minutes.
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0: That is Somber. My body isn't ready. This is Central FM. You're waking up across the Forth Valley with Brad, Shaz and Andrew. We are going to get to closest wins in a second. Right now, though, at 7:30, with all the latest news and sport headlines, here's Andrew Baxter.
1: The trade union has called for the Scottish Government to take decisive action to save jobs in Grangemouth. Syngenta have announced plans to cease operations in the town. A retired Falkirk primary school teacher is urging people to go to routine cancer screening appointments. Carol Pollock was diagnosed with triple negative breast cancer just under 2 years ago. And people across the Forth Valley are being urged to donate blood. It comes as blood supplies across Scotland face a significant drop.
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1: Scotland captain Andy Robertson says the team was simply not good enough after losing 2-1 at home to Slovenia in the Nations League. It leaves Scotland with just one win from their first four matches.
4: I don't think anyone that was in Hampden tonight will argue that, you know, they deserve the 3 points, and that's hugely frustrating from our point of view. And I just felt as if we couldn't get going at all in the game.
1: Scotland's under-21s got a 2-0 win away to Bulgaria. Former Falkirk striker Barney Stewart was among the scorers. And Lionel Messi bowed out of international football with a goal as Argentina beats Benin 3-0 in a friendly in Buenos Aires. He scored a second-half penalty. And that's your latest Central FM Sports.
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0: Okay then, let's do this. Closest wins. This is our little bit of a head-to-head, shall we say, between Shaz, myself and Andrew.
2: Right. Okay.
0: Are you ready for
2: music
0: this?
2: Music means business.
0: The music
2: it,
0: does
2: music.
0: Mean business. Oh, yeah.
2: Right.
0: So basically,
2: right, okay.
0: This is going to be a daily thing between the three of us. We will tot up the scores, and yeah, whoever has the lowest score at the end of the month, there'll be a mutually decided forfeit that one of us needs to do.
2: Okay.
0: So, Andrew, shall we just get thinking what we get Shaz to do just now?
2: Hey now, that's not fair. I might surprise you.
0: You might indeed. Okay, right, here is round one. Shout it if you know the answer. Are you ready?
2: Ready.
0: Let's get on. How tall is each of the Kelpies in metres?
2: I don't know.
0: But just a guess.
2: I don't know, 25 metres.
0: Andrew?
1: I was going to say 25. I'll show my working. I don't know, 35.
0: 35, okay. I'm going to go, I reckon a bit higher. I'm going to go 39. Okay, round one at the end of that. What did you say, Andrew? 25?
1: 35.
2: No, 35. I said 25.
0: Oh, they're 30. I think that's a point for each of you. I'm well out. Okay. Round two. On average, okay, approximately how many beans are in a standard 415 tin of Heinz baked beans?
2: Oh, goodness. All right, I'm going to say 415 beans then.
0: Right, you're saying 415, Andrew?
1: I have no idea. 500, I don't know.
0: 500. Yeah, I was going to say 500 as well. So I'm going to go slightly lower, actually. I'm going to go 400 on the dot.
2: Oh, right, okay.
0: Right, and
2: look, quite a lot of beans.
0: I'm getting to reveal
2: though,
0: I'm getting to reveal the answer. Shaz, you were closest. It's 465.
2: Get away.
0: Right, two for
2: You're
0: two there for Shaz. Okay.
2: Your words there, Brad.
0: I know. Right, if you round number three, if you straightened out Scotland's entire coastline, right, approximately how long would it be in kilometres?
2: These are really hard. I haven't the foggiest.
0: Right, throw a guess in. Throw a guess.
1: I've got a point of order, Mr. Question Man.
0: Yeah?
1: I've been cheated out of a point.
0: Have you?
2: Why?
1: I said 500.
0: Oh, so you did.
2: You did.
1: I'm trying to rig it already, Shaz.
0: Right.
2: I know.
0: It looks like I'm losing already. Okay, right, okay.
2: So do that question again. How many kilometres if it was...
0: If you were to straighten out Scotland's entire coastline, yeah, how many kilometres would it be?
2: I don't know. 2,200.
0: Okay,
2: like that.
0: Andrew?
1: It would be long, I don't know, 4,000 kilometres.
0: I'm going to go 10,000 kilometres.
2: I've picked.
0: The actual answer, no, none of us were anywhere clear, by the way. 18,000 kilometres. Apparently, if you stretch the full coastline out, you could reach Australia in
2: Never.
0: That distance, yeah. For the full
2: Right, okay.
0: Right, last round. Here we go. Round five, the big one. I'm clawing it back slightly. Roughly, how many portions of fish and chips are eaten in the UK every year?
2: Oh, my giddy aunt. Okay, it's going to be millions.
0: Well, it is millions. Yeah, you're right. It's millions. Well, I think it is anyway.
2: I don't know.
0: Could even be billions, actually.
2: Honestly, well, I'm going to say 500 million.
0: Andrew?
1: There's, 70 million people in the UK, so they have 5 a year. What's that, 350 million?
0: You're going 350 million? Right, OK. I'm going to go slightly higher. I'm going to reckon it's 430 million.
2: Right.
0: The actual answer, 382 million portions.
2: Andrew Baxter!
0: Wow.
2: That was amazing.
0: Well, so right, four out of five really for rubbish. Andrew. Three for Shaz and two for me. This is not boding well.
2: It's boding very well for Andrew and I.
0: I'm not happy here. I am not happy here. So far, I am on the forfeit bench.
2: That's what happens. That's what happens. You get too confident, my friend.
0: Well, we'll see. Tomorrow is a whole new day. I'm going to get squatting up on my general knowledge because I should be better at that. I'm gutted. Well done to Shaz and Andrew.
2: Thank you.
0: Walk away, great, both of you, manners. With your head held high. And I'm going to go and get an encyclopedia out and try to get my knowledge up a little bit because I definitely need to claw back a win somewhere.
2: Good
0: right,
2: luck.
0: Joe Jackson, the other side of Amy McDonald's. This is the life.

0: Morning, it's going to be mostly dry. There's the odd shower expected around about lunchtime, but the rest of it is going to be not too bad.
1: Well, thank goodness for that.
0: There you go. Listen.
1: And still no heating on, Brad.
0: Oh,
1: still
0: do you know
1: no
0: what?
1: Heating.
0: I had to succumb to it last night. Emma was quite cold. So I was like, listen, we'll stick it on. Not quite on the full winter mode, but I put it on like a kind of slight lower heat just to take that slight edge off.
1: Yeah, you're like landed gentry, you aren't you?
0: I was trying to hold out, and I was like,
1: mate.
0: I'm sorry, I can't hold out to November. I went, yeah, fair enough, it's fine.
1: It's always used to be October, but the way things are, everyone's saying, oh, November. I don't think anyone's going to manage that.
0: Nah, it was fine the last few days because it was warm during the day, but now it's not getting as warm during the day, so the house isn't getting as warm, you know, by the sun and stuff. So yeah, just, I was like, do you know what? It's fine. We've got here long enough. I'm happy to stick it on. No biggie. At the end of the day, she needs to stay warm.
1: Yeah, well, she needs to stay warm for two, doesn't
0: exactly.
1: she?
0: Exactly.
1: Yeah.
0: Yes, right. Share on the way, and Ben Simpson as well, and the latest on Forth Valley's roads to come next.
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10: Usual morning congestion for this time of day on North Lanarkshire M80. That's northbound from Mullinsburn up to Castlecary. If you're heading to the Forth Valley this morning, Kincardine Bridge, busy and slow both ways due to roadworks. Temporary lights are in place nearby. The Clackmannanger Bridge checks out well for you. In Stirling, the A9 Causeway Head Road moves well up towards the Causeway Head roundabout. Falkirk Town Centre still checks out well for you on Graham's Road, including at the Central Retail Park. And just east of Falkirk, the 8803 moves well at Lauriston. That's the latest. I'm Katie Doran. There'll be more travel for you in about 40 minutes.
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0: Ben to Boon, Time of My Life and Cher with Believe. Before that, just about 8 o'clock across the Forth Valley with Brad, Shaz and Andrew. Listen, I want to chat about something after 8 that is an absolute massive blunder. It's hilarious that this has happened. So we'll chat about that. I know, very elusive, right? And get some Sabrina Carpenter and Shakira on. And Andrew's here with the latest news at 8 o'clock next.
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0: At 8 o'clock now with the latest across the Forth Valley, here's Andrew Baxter.
19: A trade union has met with Syngenta, with nearly 400 people in Grangemouth set to lose their jobs. The company announced plans last week to cease operations in the town. Unite says they've requested a detailed explanation. The union's also calling on the Scottish Government to take decisive action. A retired primary school teacher from Falkirk is urging everyone to attend routine cancer screening appointments. Carol Pollock was diagnosed with triple-negative breast cancer in December 2024. She has this advice for anyone who has been diagnosed.
20: You don't have to be brave. Reach out. Take the support. It's okay to admit you're feeling overwhelmed.
19: People across Stirling, Falkirk and Clackmannanshire are being urged to donate blood amid a drop in donations. Four blood groups in Scotland are currently below desired levels. Figures show just 2% of the population give blood. Taxi fares across Stirling could rise by more than 10%. The council's running a consultation to increase fares by 11.7% due to cost pressures. It would mean a typical three-mile journey would cost just under £10. And Scotland are still waiting for a home win under new manager Sebastian Pocognoli following a 2-1 defeat to Slovenia in the Nations League. They failed to hang on to a first half lead at Hampden Park.
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19: A cold start across the Forth Valley, largely dry with a few showers later on and highs of 14 degrees Celsius. That's the latest. I'm Andrew Baxter.
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23: Happy hump day, everybody.
24: Oh, and it is a happy hump day, I do feel, today.
23: Yeah. We are over that hump that people are going to experience in around about 4 or 5 hours' time.
24: Oh, that is one of the joys of getting up early.
23: It is, yeah.
24: The early shift gets the hump over with
23: it
24: quicker.
23: It really does, yeah. Wednesday morning, just after 8, it's not going to be a bad day today. A little bit cooler than it has been over the past couple of weeks, but hey, it is October after all. I want to chat about a guy that's basically got the bargain of his life and didn't realise it for quite some time. We'll chat that after some Shakira and Burna Boy and Sabrina Carpenter on Just Now. Good morning.
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1: Central

0: through just after 8. Cammy Barnes and Natasha Bedingfield on the way in a second, chatting about a guy who, I don't know if it's a win or not, but basically, you know, when you order something and they accidentally send you two, like maybe you've ordered
1: one
0: t-shirt and two arrive, and you're like,
1: yeah.
0: One is a moral dilemma. Do you tell them or do you just pocket it? Well, I think I found the best version of this ever, right? Because a businessman bought a three-bedroom house from Birmingham City Council for £395,000, right?
1: Okay, good.
0: I don't know what the house market in Birmingham is, but 395 grand for a three-bedroom house, quite expensive.
1: Nice. Yeah, be super nice.
0: Except somebody has managed to fill in the paperwork wrong, okay? Because they accidentally threw in for three a primary school as well. Not a shed, not an extra bit of garden, an entire school.
1: No.
0: Yeah.
1: How does that work? Well, that's unbelievable.
0: I don't know how it works, but my favourite part of this full story,
1: yeah,
0: nobody has noticed for a full 11 years.
1: You're joking.
0: No. So this guy has a 395 grand three-bedroom property as well as a multi-million pound school under his name.
1: So does that mean, because that was done and it was 11 years ago, does that mean it's legally binding and this guy actually owns the
0: Is correct. Yeah.
1: I would. Then you've got all the responsibility, and what if the kids have a little accident in the corridor?
0: I know.
1: You've got to get the sawdust supplies in to cover it. And you know, there's a lot to be, you know, he's obviously not noticed running the primary skills.
0: I wonder if there's like a major repair that's been needing done, and they're like, right, who's the owner of it? And then they've looked it up and they're
1: goodness.
0: Like, oh, it's Mr. Blah Blah down at 11.
1: No. That's wild. So does he have to... I wonder who made that faux pas.
0: I know.
1: Ooh,
0: I'd be like, how much is school worth? Right, okay, yep, sell it to me.
1: Oh, no.
0: Well, no, you can buy it from me, rather. I'm selling it to you.
1: That's just crazy biscuits. I would feel the weight of that responsibility, though, in keeping that primary school going. Do you know what I mean?
0: Yeah. I found out, right, how much do you want to buy it back for? School's worth 3 million. Tell you what, I'll do it for 1.25 million. There's a deal.
1: Oh, wow. Oh, no, that's just, you'd have to just hand it back, surely.
0: Nah.
1: Surely to goodness.
0: I'd at least be wanting my council tax free for the next 10 years.
1: Well, yeah, you could negotiate like that, couldn't you? That would work.
0: It'd probably be cheaper to sell them the school back at 1.2 million with the rate council tax is gone these days. My goodness.
1: That's true.
0: Right, here's Cammy Barnes, Central FM. Good morning.

0: Natasha Bedingfield, there is Unwritten with Cammy Barnes. Let Me Down before that. You're on Central FM with Brad, Shaz and Andrew this morning. Want to chat about your claim to fame. We're going to do this around about 8:30. Everybody's got a tedious claim to fame. Not necessarily like my kind of Liam Gallagher story, but you know, that kind of winds, okay? If you've got a kind of claim to fame that, you know, your uncle's, auntie's, grand's cat was something to do with somebody, we want to hear about it this morning on the WhatsApp, 0330-838-1031. That is the number that you need to get in touch with us. At any point, by the way, you can get in touch with us. And we'll do some Tom Grennan and Shaka Khan before that. And the latest on the roads across the Forth Valley next as well.
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8: Usual morning congestion still on North Lanarkshire M80 northbound. That's from Mullinsburn up to Castlecary, going by Cumbernauld. Busy and slow both ways on the Kincardine Bridge. That's due to roadworks. Temporary lights are in place nearby, all running clear on the Clackmannanshire Bridge. In Stirling town centre, Barmuir Road is a tad slow, leaving the Craigs roundabout heading up to Stirling train station. Going to Camelin, the A803 Glasgow Road eastbound is a tad slow in towards Camelin roundabout, and in Falkirk, the A904 Grangemouth Road eastbound is queuing towards the Westfield roundabout at Falkirk Stadium. That's the latest. I'm Katie Doran. There'll be more travel for you in about 40 minutes.
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1: This boogie's in my soul. 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
2: Snippy Shaky Khan, Biggie's in my soul. And Tom Grannan before that, a little bit of love on Central FM. Noah Cannon, Teddy Swims, they're standing by in a second. And we are going to get to your claims to fame after all the latest news and sport headlines with Andrew Baxter.
3: A trade union has called for the Scottish Government to take decisive action to save jobs in Grangemouth. Syngenta have announced plans to cease operations in the town. A retired Falkirk primary school teacher is urging people to go to routine cancer screening appointments. Carol Pollock was diagnosed with triple negative breast cancer just under 2 years ago. And people across the Forth Valley are being urged to donate blood. It comes as blood supplies across Scotland face a significant drop.
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2: Okay, let's do this. What is your rather tedious claim to fame this morning? We're wanting stuff like my cousin went to school with Calvin Harris, that sort of thing, or my cousin's dog was once walked by Calvin Harris, you know.
5: Honestly, does that happen?
2: No, I'm just making examples of.
5: Oh, we. I was totally impressed there. Oh.
2: Oh my goodness, Shaz.
5: You just dashed my hopes in one fell swoop.
2: Shaz, I don't know what that says.
5: Get a meet and greet or something.
2: I don't know if that says more about I'm very convincing or you're, well.
5: You're daft.
2: Yeah.
5: Just say it. I'm daft.
2: Yeah, okay.
5: It's fine. It's not. I'm not like you haven't heard that before.
2: Well, that's true, yeah. So we want, you know, stuff like that. You know, I once sold a sandwich from someone who was on River City or stuff like that. You know, I was standing behind Lorraine Kelly in a queue. These sorts of things. We want your claims to fame. Keep them coming in this morning. We've got a few coming in. We would like a few more of your incredibly tenuous claims to fame. Obviously, we interact with famous people or you know, do kind of, you know, if we go like places and we're interviewing and stuff like that.
5: Yeah,
2: you know,
5: we've done that. Yeah.
2: I'm just trying to think, you know, my tenuous claim to fame is obviously being slightly, I'm going to take a percentage of responsibility from Liam Gallagher falling out a helicopter.
5: So you put him into the helicopter, didn't you? You were.
2: I might have fed him a copious amount of alcohol before it.
5: Did you?
2: Yes. So well, basically, I was working in another guy's as a airfield firefighter at this temporary heliport that we'd built for the Isle of Wight Festival. So we're down at the Isle of Wight. And it was too foggy, basically, to allow their helicopter to lift off. It, you know, they couldn't see, so it wasn't safe.
5: Yeah.
2: And he came up and he went, hey, listen, if it's not safe, then we're not flying. The days of me, you know, being reckless are well and truly over. I went, right, okay, right, we've got like a kind of lounge setup thing. There's, you know, free alcohol, help yourself to it. To which she was like, no problem. Sat there for about an hour or so, and then the fog started to lift and we got them out. So loaded them onto the helicopter after having a few beverages and he might have fallen off at the other side.
5: Oh, no. That's terrible.
2: That's the sort of stuff we want from you, or sillier than that, to be honest, is the better. 0330-838-1031. We will get to them after some Noah Can and Teddy Swims on Central FM in the next few minutes.

0: Teddy Swims. There's Breakup in Reverse and No Cans. It's Stick Season before that across the Forth Valley. You're on Central FM with Brad, Chaz and Andrew. And we are chatting about your claims to fame this morning. Laura's straight in there saying her claim to fame is Lewis Capaldi once stood behind me in a queue in Greggs. Neither of us spoke, but I still count it. Obviously you would.
1: Yeah.
0: I'm assuming this was before Lewis Capaldi was as famous as he is now.
1: Or maybe he was just getting famous. Well, why would he not go and get his own Greggs? He's a man of the people.
0: Oh, he is. Yeah, exactly.
1: Do you know what I mean?
0: He is a man of the people. You are right there, Shaz. But
1: what
0: hey,
1: about
0: no.
1: Jamie? Jamie's quite good.
0: Yeah, Jamie, yeah.
1: He said, I was an extra in Outlander. Oh,
0: there you go.
1: And then it changed streaming platforms. I couldn't watch it anymore.
0: Oh.
1: You can see the back of my head for about 2 seconds. My mum paused it. My mum paused it and took a photo of the telly.
0: That's amazing. That is...
1: Jamie, that is nice.
0: Oh, brilliant. Gordon's been on this morning. Nicola's been on this morning. Gordon Ramsay once liked a comment I left on Instagram. I screenshotted it immediately. I still have it. That's amazing. Brilliant. What are you chatting about food, Nicola?
1: I would imagine so.
0: Yeah.
1: Would you not?
0: Well, I would have thought so. I would have thought
1: yeah.
0: And Craig's been on this morning. My uncle fitted a kitchen for Billy Connolly years and years ago. Yeah. I've never met Billy. My uncle barely met Billy, but I've been dining out on it for years.
1: I love what he did there. Well done.
0: Oh,
1: well done.
0: Oh yes. Yeah, so I just got that.
1: Yeah, dining out on it for years. Yeah, that's pretty
0: yeah,
1: cool.
0: That was pretty decent.
1: It's pretty cool.
0: Right, you can keep those coming in if you fancy it. If not, we will be back with that next week around about this time. And meantime, some SZA Sisters and Ariana Grande to start out on Central FM in the next few.
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9: Still that usual morning congestion on North Lanarkshire M80, northbound from Mullinsburn up to Castlecary. Going by Cumbernauld, M876 and M9 move well in the Forth Valley. Busy and slow on the Kincardine Bridge both ways, that's due to roadworks. Temporary lights are in place nearby, running smoothly on the Clackmannanshire Bridge. Just north of Stirling, it is busy and slow on the A9 Henderson Street at Bridge of Allen, taking place quite near the Bridge of Allen train station. It is moving well in Dunblane on the A9 southbound down to the Keir roundabout. Falkirk Town Centre, it's busy but moving in Graham's Road just by Dalderis Avenue. And it is a tad slow just east of Falkirk in Lauriston on the A803. That's Mary Street westbound heading to the Mary Street roundabout. That's the latest. I'm Katie Doran. There'll be more travel for you in about 40 minutes.
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0: Filthy Gorgeous before that on Central FM. You're waking up across the Forth Valley with Brad, Shaz and Andrew. Got Ariana Grande on in a second. You know, we got some free football tops yesterday.
1: Yeah, they were beautiful. You were very taken.
0: I was, yes. We were chatting to the Stirling Albion Foundation and we got some Stirling Albion tops. And my favourite was their away top, actually. I really liked the design of it. I managed to get my name put on the back of it.
1: You never, what, already? Yeah, that was done. That was service.
0: Yeah, I know, really quick, wasn't it? So I'm buzzing about that. I'm actually going to get framed and it's going to go in my home office.
1: Oh, that's a lovely thing.
0: Yeah.
1: You'll need to get another one though, because you did look quite spiffing in it after.
0: Oh, thank you very much. Yeah. Could put a couple up around the place. Why not? Falkirk FC, if you're listening, hint, hint, wink, wink, and all that.
1: Subtle.

0: 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We'll chat about it after the news at 9 next.
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16: Decisive action needs to be taken by the Scottish Government to save jobs in Grangemouth. That's the message from Trade Union Unite. Syngenta have announced plans to cease operations in the town, with 377 workers set to be made redundant next year. The union has met with the company, demanding a detailed explanation of the decision. A retired primary school teacher from Falkirk says people who've been diagnosed with cancer should reach out for support. Carol Pollock, who volunteers with Macmillan, was diagnosed with triple negative breast cancer in December 2024 after a routine mammogram. She tells us how she found out about her diagnosis.
17: They tell you, don't worry, don't panic, don't automatically think it's anything to worry about. So you don't, but then you turn up on the day and pretty much right away they tell you, you know you have breast cancer.
16: With a drop in blood supplies across Scotland, people in Stirling, Falkirk and Clackmannanshire are being urged to donate. Just 2% of people currently give blood. Four blood groups are below desired levels. And Scotland captain Andy Robertson says his team was simply not good enough after losing 2-1 at home to Slovenia in the Nations League. It leaves Scotland with just one win from their first four matches.
18: Don't think anyone that was in Hampden tonight will argue that, you know, they deserve the 3 points, and that's hugely frustrating from our point of view. And I just felt as if we couldn't get going at all in the game.
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16: A cold start across the Forth Valley, largely dry with a few showers later on and highs of 14 degrees Celsius. That's the latest. I'm Andrew Baxter.
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19: 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Please welcome
1: Brad, Shaz and Andrew. Waking up the Forth Valley.

0: for Farley. Hopefully things are going decent for you.
1: Pretty decent for me, thanks.
0: Good.
1: If you're asking.
0: Yeah. And not another bad day, although it's getting cooler. We are on the roll down to cooler weather, I'd say. I conceded last night and the heating went on.
1: Yeah, I think this week's sort of the last of the kind of decent during the day, and next week we're going
0: the last of the
1: 30.
0: Summer wine.
1: That in a sense. You can still have summer wine in the winter.
0: Well, you could,
1: otherwise, just because it says on the label.
0: No, that's true.
1: Next week cooler, definitely.
0: I want to chat about an airline because they are giving away something for free if you've got too much of this. We will chat about it after some Cat's Eye and Mark Ronson and Bruno Mars just now. Good morning.
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0: Animal and Mark Ronson and Bruno Mars. Uptown Funk before that. You're waking up across the Forth Valley. It's Brad, Shaz and Andrew with you till 10 o'clock this morning. Doing some Stardust in a second and a throwback to Phil Collins as well. Want to chat just now though about an airline that have launched quite a cool campaign actually.
1: Okay.
0: So
1: what have they done?
0: They've launched this thing called Enter Airplane Mode, right? And it's centered around encouraging customers to disconnect from constant notifications, meetings and patch schedules by taking a trip. Who doesn't love a trip?
1: Oh yeah, fabby too.
0: But a trip being, you know, constantly bombarded with notifications and stuff like that, not so good, is it?
1: Yeah, I don't fancy it. Not that I'd know.
0: The only rubbish part about this is it's in the States. It's Southwest Airlines. They're basically a kind of mix between EasyJet and Ryanair over there, okay?
1: Okay, I've got you.
0: But basically what they are doing is they are going to give you some free flights if you have a ridiculous amount of notifications on your phone.
1: Honestly?
0: So if you're one of these people that doesn't clear their notifications, has 35,822 emails, you know, 443 texts, 300 missed calls, 18,000 Facebook notifications, this sort of thing, they want you to submit that as evidence, and the likelihood is you potentially, I mean, if you've got notifications like that, then that's just crazy. But you will get free flights out of that as part of this campaign.
1: Everyone should just notify each other and get everything so that they
0: exactly.
1: can just, do you know what I mean? Were you just reading off your personal phone there when you were giving me those figures?
0: I was, yeah. How did you guess?
1: Yeah, I know. It's amazing. It's
0: I'm just, terrible.
1: I just knew that. I know you so well.
0: Smithy from the home run messaged me last week, right? Sent me a message on WhatsApp last week. I only opened it yesterday.
1: Because it was so behind all the other messages you had.
0: Pretty much, I was like, sorry, mate, I'm not ignoring you. I just didn't see your notification come in.
1: Oh, mate, that's awful.
0: I thought you were in a huff of me.
1: See, that's what happens. People take the hump, don't
0: they? Yeah, they do.
1: I, on the other hand, will be getting the bus and not the flight, because there's no hope that I will ever get free flights with what's on my phone.
0: Well, you can't get half the notifications anyway.
1: I know.
0: Museum relic.
1: I'm proud of that. It will go in a museum one day.
0: It will go in a museum, yeah.
1: Along with my big back telly.
0: You will also soon probably have to carry around a power bank with you, because the thing won't hold any charge for any longer than 10 minutes. But, you know, nevertheless.
1: Oh, I'll just hang on to it. Why waste not, want not, and all that?
0: Well, that's true. I have been trying to get Shaz to get a new phone for, what, about a year now?
1: Yeah, he actually showed me. He actually went and researched it and showed me, Shaz, you can get that. That's not very much.
0: Yeah, you could do it this way. This is a cost-saving way. This, that, and the other. Nah. Still comes
1: I'm
0: in
1: still
0: with this thing.
1: That.
0: Oh, yeah.
1: I got a new cover, though, for it.
0: Oh, of course, because that's the thing that matters. Not the actual workability of the phone when it doesn't actually receive messages that people are trying to message you. I've got an excuse.
1: Just phone me on the landline, Brad.
0: Oh, yeah. Let me. How'd you do that again? I'm not sure. Right. Phil Collins, after this, Stardust. Music sounds better with you on Central FM. Good morning.

0: Phil Collins, the studio and Stardust before that. It is Central FM across the Forth Valley and you're hanging out with Brad, Shaz and Andrew. We're here till 10 o'clock and then Stuart McCafferty soundtracking Wednesday daytime across the Forth Valley. Going to get some Travis on and some of the music, well, new music from the woman who is on the toes of catching up with the Beatles records over in the States.
1: That just blows my mind. That does.
0: But I mean, like that Olivia Dean and Sam Fender tune Fender has already like broken their records over here. Let's be serious. If you were sticking that tune and the Beatles tunes together, they're not that comparable.
1: They don't stand up.
0: They
1: do
0: don't. They really don't. It's a shame because music history is, it's not going down the drain, but it's been overcast, I would say.
1: I'm glad you said that.
0: Thank you.
1: A voice of the people.
0: A voice of the people, exactly. Right, the latest on the roads to come in the next few minutes as well.
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18: Three major routes in the Forth Valley move well, M80, M9 and M876, including on North Lanarkshire M80, going by Cumbernauld. Kincardine Bridge, busy and slow both ways due to roadworks. Temporary lights are in place very nearby, running clear on the Clackmannanshire Bridge. Craigmill in Stirling, the A91 northbound and southbound, both approaches are queuing to the Manor Powis roundabout. Falkirk Town Centre, Graham's Road, busy but moving, just by Dalderis Avenue. And you're queuing elsewhere in Falkirk on the A904 Grangemouth Road. That is eastbound towards the Westfield roundabout, just at Falkirk Stadium. That's the latest. I'm Katie Doran. There'll be more travel for you in about 40 minutes.
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0: That there is Cheryl, I Don't Care. It's Central FM on Wednesday morning. Travis, before that, apparently Taylor Swift is on the heels of the Beatles over in the States on their chart, the Hot 100. She's only four number ones away from their record. So she will probably beat that by the time, you know, it gets to next year, if not the end of this year.
1: Is it just me, or is that just really depressing?
0: It is kind of, isn't it? It just kind of, you know, these, to make music these days, right? No disrespect, I'm not trying to be disrespectful to any artists, right? But to make music these days, I feel, is 100 times easier than it was back when the likes of the Beatles and all these, you know, big, huge names from like yesteryear of music were making their stuff.
1: Yeah, no, I know. And even just how you get your music as well.
0: Yeah, yeah,
1: so
0: exactly.
1: Different.
0: You know,
1: instant,
0: nobody's queuing up at the record store anymore to get the album or the single when it lands on like a Friday morning or whenever it used to land. It was a Sunday, was it not? Or a Monday morning when it used to do it in the old days.
1: Yeah.
0: And nobody's doing that anymore. They're pre-saving it on Spotify or whatever streamer you use, and it's just landing into your playlists automatically. There's no work going into it.
1: No, it's really, honestly, I can't believe you're talking about yesteryear in a fond manner.
0: of yesteryear. I'm not a modernist.
1: I don't even know if that's a term, by the way. You could have surprised me.
0: Well, there you go.
1: Yeah, no, you're absolutely spot on there, fella. Honestly, it's just a lot more effort in the olden days, and now it's just like press a button and it's there.
0: Well, that's it. And this new one from Taylor Swift, Patient Zero, marks Taylor's 16th career number one on the Hot 100. Yeah, absolutely crazy, isn't it? This is Patient Zero at Central FM.

0: Harris, Rag and Bone Man at Central FM. I went to see him in Doncaster once, Rag and Bone Man.
1: Really? Doncaster?
0: Yeah. At the race ground there at Doncaster, Rag and Bone Man was playing. It was the strangest gig I've ever been to in my life, if I'm going to be 100% honest, but it was good at the same time.
1: Okay, well, you've got to try new things, haven't
0: well,
1: you? And
0: you
1: now
0: do,
1: you're talking
0: yeah.
1: about it on the radio, that's and you'll it. Be pleased about that.
0: Right, yeah. Stereophonics on the way, some Adele in a sec, and sure it's on his way from 10 this morning.
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2: Three major Forth Valley routes run clear. M80, M9 and M876 busy and slow both ways on the Kincardine Bridge due to roadworks. Temporary lights are in place. The Clackmannanshire Bridge moves well, very nearby. Going to Stirling Town Centre, Barmuir Road slow, leaving the Craigs roundabout heading up to Stirling train station. Just north of Stirling, the A9 Henderson Street moves well at Bridge of Allen. Going to Camelin, the A803 Glasgow Road eastbound, busy but moving towards the Camelin roundabout. And Lauriston, just east of Falkirk, A803, moves well. That's the latest. I'm Katie Doran.
0: Central

Phonics before that with Just Looking at Central FM with Brad Chance and Andrew for one more tune, and then Stuart McCafferty here with you from 10 o'clock with the one year just before 11, and this is Shakira and Burna Boy just now. Die, die on Central FM.

0: It's the last one from me, Shaz and Andrew. Listen, have a fantastic Wednesday, whatever it involves, and we'll be back with you tomorrow morning at 6:30. Have a good one.
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7: A trades union has called for the Scottish Government to take decisive action to save jobs in Grangemouth. Syngenta have announced plans to cease operations in the town, with 377 workers set to be made redundant next year. Unite has met with the company, demanding a detailed explanation of the decision. A retired Falkirk primary school teacher is urging people to go to routine at cancer screening appointments. Carol Pollock was diagnosed with triple negative breast cancer just under 2 years ago. She's a volunteer with Macmillan at Cancer Support. Carol says it was a real shock.
8: To say the world comes crashing down around you would be an understatement.
7: People across the Forth Valley are being urged to donate blood. It comes as blood supplies across Scotland face a significant drop. Four blood groups are currently below the required levels. Debbie McNaughton is from the Scottish National Blood Transfusion Service.
9: Autumn is traditionally a challenging time for the blood supply, with seasonal illnesses, the new academic term, and darker evenings meaning fewer donors are coming forward.
7: And Scotland manager Sebastian Pokornoli says his team is on track despite a 2-1 defeat to Slovenia at Hampden Park last night. It leaves Scotland with just one win from four matches. The Belgian has seen some encouraging signs.
10: We are a disappointment, but the job that we deliver with the staff, with the players, and some moments during the four games was positive, but today was not what we expect.
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7: Largely dry today across the Forth Valley, with a few showers later on and highs of 14 degrees Celsius. That's the latest. I'm Andrew Baxter.
5: So then, what is the story with Pokornoli? Should he stay or should he go? Anyway, morning, welcome to Wednesday. This is Stuart taking care of things until 2.
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It's one of those tunes that just sounds and just, oh, it's brilliant. Love it. Sam Fender, Olivia Dean, and there's Rain Me In at Central FM, and Rihanna and Disturbia kicking things off just after 10. Thanks to Brad, Shaz and Andrew. Back tomorrow morning, 6:30 for Thursday's edition of Breakfast for You across the Forth Valley. We'll get to a brilliant set of tunes lined up on the Wonder Year today. There's a few of them that I'm thinking to myself, oh, not heard in ages. So looking forward to getting those played for you just after 10:30 with the likes of the Fine Young Cannibals on the way soon. And this from the Scripts. It's a man that can't be moved.

0: Fine Young Cannibals, and She Drives Me Crazy at Central FM. Bit of a weird one this morning waking up, and lovely, dry, bright and sunny. However, first one of me for, well, autumn 2026, when you've got single digits on the car thermometer. Not liking that. And then, driving into work, everything fine, and then as soon as I hit clean, I'm just like fog everywhere. What's all going on? Anyway. Hopefully that will burn off. Certainly seems to be sort of north-south divide with regards to that this morning across the Forth Valley. Hopefully you're well. The top tunes lined up, and we'll get, let's see, some Anne-Marie and Little Mix in a wee while, and we'll head back into the 90s in a moment.
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Anne-Marie, along with Little Mix, and there's Kiss My Uh-Oh, and Sonique, and Put a Spell on You at Central FM, 10:30 on the button. This is Stuart's taking care of things. We'll get a brilliant Wonder Year sorted out for you, but first of all, we'll get the current number one in the UK, doing really, really well for Sienna Spiro. It's Great Expectation, and it plays at Central FM.

0: Sienna Spyro and the Great Expectation plays at Central FM. Wait, will we slip back in time? It's going to be a 90s year this morning on the Wonder Year, and we've got some absolute corkers, including D-Ream, not that one, and also too, we'll get someone cool on from the brand new Heavies, and you can guess the year next.
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0: Right, let's get the Wonder Year on then. For Wednesday morning, it was a year that Michael Jackson married Lisa Marie Presley and the Channel Tunnel opens.
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well, not at that age, is Love Land and Let the Music Lift You Up. Sort of stuff you might actually hear on Friday and Saturday. With the big weekend anthems there at Central FM. Brand New Heavies and Midnight at the Oasis. Your two songs kicking things off for the Wonder Year this morning. It was the year that Lion King became the most successful animated movie of all time. That would obviously change once Toy Story and all that sort of malarkey came to fore. And also, it was the first year of the National Lottery. At the time, it was Noel Edmonds that hosted the first ever National Lottery. Then it changed. It was somebody else. Can't quite remember who it was, but certainly he did the first one. Also, it was the year that these things that were going on. One Direction's Harry Styles was born, and Rover launched the Rover 100s. It was basically a facelifted version of the Mini Metro. Any ideas in when that all happens? If you fancy getting in contact, really simple. All you need to do is WhatsApp me, 0330 838 1031, as we slip back in time to what 90s year this morning. Or if you have the Central FM app, then you can download it right now for free. Just head on to your appropriate store, whether it's an Apple or Android, and let me know when this was a hit for All For One.

And there they go off. All for One and I Swear at Central FM on the Wonder Year for Wednesday morning. So I think it's a tricky one today, but we've got some cracking tunes in there. It was on the big screen, the likes of Mrs. Doubtfire, Four Weddings and a Funeral was going strong. Also Forrest Gump as well. We talked about The Lion King. And on the TVs for the very first time was The Vicar of Dibley. If you think you know, the year that Lou McCarrie replaced Liam Brady as Celtic manager, and also, too, it was the year that Falkirk won the First Division in this particular year, managed to get into the Premier League. If you think you know, then you can WhatsApp 0330 838 1031, or you can let me know via the Central FM app. Final tune coming up from D-Ream, but not that one.

0: So follow up for Things Can Only Get Better, and I've got to be honest, I thought this was the better tune, in my humble opinion. D-Ream, and You're the Best Thing, on the Wonder Year for you this morning. Managed to get the year right. Say hi to Debbie in Pullman, getting the year right. Also, Gavin as well, listening in Larbert. Who else managed to get it? We'll say hi to Lorna and to Phil. Yes, that was the year I was looking for this morning. Annie, who is in Bridge of Allen. No, not quite that year, but thank you very much for getting in contact. Songs and headlines this morning. We slip back in time, as Norman told us on Facebook, to 1994. Well done if you got it right. If you fancy playing along tomorrow, we'll do it yet again. We'll get another set of hits from one particular year on the Wonder Year from around about 10:30 onwards here at Central FM. With tunes coming up after 11 o'clock, some Ray TLC, latest showbiz news with Olivia and Andrew Baxter. We'll check in just a matter of moments. Latest news for the Forth Valley is on the way next.
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25: A trade union has met with Syngenta, with nearly 400 people in Grangemouth set to lose their jobs. The company announced plans last week to cease operations in the town. Unite says they've requested a detailed explanation. The union's also calling on the Scottish Government to take decisive action. A retired primary school teacher from Falkirk is urging everyone to attend routine cancer screening appointments. Carol Pollock was diagnosed with triple-negative breast cancer in December 2024. She has this advice for anyone who has been diagnosed.
26: You don't have to be brave. Reach out. Take the support. It's okay to admit you're feeling overwhelmed.
25: People across Stirling, Falkirk and Clackmannanshire are being urged to donate blood amid a drop in donations. Four blood groups in Scotland are currently below desired levels. Figures show just 2% of the population give blood. Davy McNaughton is from the Scottish National Blood Transfusion Service.
27: Blood donation is one of the simplest ways people can make a real difference. We need more people to take that first step and become donors.
25: Taxi fares across Stirling could rise by more than 10%. The council's running a consultation to increase fares by 11.7% due to cost pressures. It would mean a typical three-mile journey would cost just under £10. And Scotland are still waiting for a home win under new manager Sebastian Pogognoli following a 2-1 defeat to Slovenia in the Nations League. They failed to hang on to a first-half lead at Hampden Park.
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25: Largely dry today across the Forth Valley with a few showers later on and highs of 14 degrees Celsius. That's the latest. I'm Andrew Baxter.
23: So Olivia will check in latest showbiz news in the next 15 minutes or so. But we'll start this hour off with some Ray and TLC.
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0: do love that. Ray, where is my husband? It's Central FM, just heading up towards 10 minutes past 11 for Wednesday morning across the Forth Valley. This is Stuart. Hope you're okay today. Interesting one, actually. There's something that I saw that I got very, very excited about. We'll chat more about that before lunchtime today at 12. Latest showbiz, we'll chat, see what's going on. Olivia will get things all sorted out for you in just a wee while. Before that, slipping back in time to the 1980s with an absolute classic from Clymie Fisher, and this from Mary J. Blige, who is just fine at Central FM.
1: 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It makes me want

0: Climie Fisher and Love Changes Everything across the Forth Valley at Central FM. Olivia Marks will keep you updated with the latest showbiz news. Hearing about Kylie Jenner, which major acting role for her. More on that. Plus, we'll be hearing from Laura Ricotte, who is going to be starring in a new series of Break Clause, which is now streaming on Channel 4. Details on that and more. The latest showbiz after Dr. Alban, who plays next.
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1: Hello, it's Olivia with your entertainment news. And Kylie Jenner is taking on her first major acting role in the series Bachelorette Weekend, which she'll also executive produce. It's a thriller about a bachelorette party gone wrong after the bride is murdered and her closest friends become the suspects. Also, Glenn Close has joined the cast of Jesus Christ Superstar. She'll play King Herod in London's West End from the 4th to the 9th of January for the show's final week. And Lara Ricotti stars in the new series Break Clause, which follows a couple who break up just as they move in together. So we asked who her worst housemates has been.
2: I lived in the attic of a lady who was nice to me in the beginning, but then nasty to me later. She would make me lasagnas, and they were bad lasagnas. And I made the mistake of saying how wonderful they were pretty early on, and then I had to eat some terrible lasagnas. Then she accused me of stealing something from her house, and then kept my deposit. I didn't. I would put my hand to my heart.
1: Poor Lara. 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

Jennifer Lopez, Love Don't Cost a Thing, Central FM. It's 11:30 across the Forth Valley, and well, I was yesterday, went out shopping yesterday. Basically, there's nothing in the house. I saw this a few months back. It was actually the Forth Valley food guy popped this on his socials. And he obviously popped into a local B&M and he spotted something that he'd not seen in absolute ages. And I thought, nah, not the case at all. When I went shopping, I saw it there with my very own eyes. I bow and I apologise profusely. Something that I've not seen for years. I'm trying to think, at least, 30 years, I think. Maybe 20, 25, not quite. Time flies when you're having fun. They were called something else, all thanks to those pesky Americans. They decided, we're going to call it the name that we call it. Decided to change it. Starburst. But thankfully, there is a God. You can go now to shops and get your very own Opal fruits. Yes! They're back! Love it! Had one last night. Don't tell my dentist because I had to get a filling. So. And they taste exactly the same as what they used to taste like. But in saying that, Starburst tastes exactly the same as what Opal Fruits used to taste like. But yeah, if nothing else, they've changed the packet back to Opal Fruits. They do say it's limited edition, but hopefully, fingers crossed, come on. Whoever makes them now, make it a permie. We want Opal Fruits back.

0: Nelly and Ride With Me at Central FM and Cammy Barnes and Let Me Down. I know you won't, especially because he's got that second gig at the Hydro for next year. Wow. It just shows you sells like that, and we've got another one going for him. 20 minutes away from 12. If you fancy winning cash tomorrow morning on the breakfast table, I'll tell you how you can do that soon. Plus tunes from Destiny's Child and Someone Cool from Rosala.
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0: Rosala, everybody's free to feel good. Get me that big 90s vibe. Actually, so much so, I went on to Facebook just a wee while ago, and there's one of the Facebook pages. It's like Falkirk Archives. It's like old pictures of Falkirk and all the sort of the sights and sounds and whatnot. And there was a name that I hadn't recognised for a good wee while. And you know, you're a person of a certain age when you recognise the name Club Sportif.
1: Wake up and cash in.
0: Oh, so 1990s. You just spend my money there, left, right and centre. Anyway, those were the days. But you could be winning some money tomorrow morning on the breakfast table. Get some nice clobber. £500 potentially could be yours with a wake up and cash in. It's our quick fire quiz that we do every weekday morning with the Wake Up with Brad, Shaz and Andrew. Now, the thing is, you can actually choose a level where you want to go with it, right? If you think to yourself, well, I'm not really that great with quizzes, but I fancy winning. Well, you go for an easy question and win yourself a Central FM mug. If you fancy winning some cash, £50 could be yours if you go for a medium question. But if you've got the cojones, go hard, and it could be you winning yourself £500. There is a wee catch, though. We'll give you 3 seconds to give us an answer to the question. Once you have the question, 3 seconds on the clock, give us the answer, and you win. So it could be that Central FM Wake Up and Cash In mug. It could be the £50 or £500. It could be yours. But the thing is, though, if you don't get it right within the 3 seconds, or if the time runs out, then you don't win anything. That's the rules of the game. You can sign up right now at centralfm.co.uk. 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And it could be you tomorrow morning playing Wake Up and Cash In with the Wake Up with Brad, Shaz and Andrew, who are back tomorrow morning, 6:30 across the Forth Valley here at Central FM. As we get on right now, new stuff, current offering from Bruno Mars. I Just Might.

0: Bruno Mars, I Just Might. As we head to lunchtime across the Forth Valley, we'll get Avicii on a bit of Soul to Soul. Andrew Baxter will check in with latest news. And we'll get tunes on from Hadaway and Zara Larsson at Central FM. 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
1: Decisive action needs to be taken by the Scottish Government to save jobs in Grangemouth. That's the message from Trade Union Unite. Syngenta have announced plans to cease operations in the town, with 377 workers set to be made redundant next year. The union has met with the company, demanding a detailed explanation of the decision. A retired primary school teacher from Falkirk says people who've been diagnosed with cancer should reach out for support. Carol Pollock, who volunteers with Macmillan, was diagnosed with triple negative breast cancer in December 2024 after a routine mammogram. She tells us how she found out about her diagnosis.
13: They tell you, don't worry, don't panic, don't automatically think it's anything to worry about. So you don't, but then you turn up on the day and pretty much right away they tell you, you know you have breast cancer.
1: People across the Forth Valley are being urged to donate blood. It comes as blood supplies across Scotland face a significant drop. Four blood groups are currently below the required levels. Debbie McNaughton is from the Scottish National Blood Transfusion Service.
14: Autumn is traditionally a challenging time for the blood supply, with seasonal illnesses, the new academic term and darker evenings meaning fewer donors are coming forward.
1: And Stenhousemuir boss Marvin Bartley has been named Championship Manager of the Month. The Warriors are top of the table after an unbeaten start to the season.
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1: Largely dry this afternoon across the Forth Valley with a chance of the odd shower and highs of 14 degrees Celsius. That's the latest. I'm Andrew Baxter.
0: So congratulations, Marvin. You fancy a Scotland job, mate. Anyway, right, I'll leave it at that. It's lunchtime for Wednesday. This is Stuart. We'll kick it off in this hour with Hadaway.
7: Now, more of the best songs all day long.

Wednesday lunchtime across the Forth Valley. Hadaway, What Is Love? And there's Zara Larsson, the lady that just keeps on going. I mean, she's moved from like decade to decade in such an easy way. And if nothing else, just still sounding absolutely brilliant. There's Midnight Sun at Central FM. Just a smidge away from 10 past 12. We'll get new music on the way soon from an artist that, I've got to be perfectly honest, I didn't know much about her. But we'll chat about that in the next wee while or so. Some classic killers, and we'll get this on from Avicii.

0: with the vocals of Carole Wheeler out there, Soul to Soul and Back to Life at Central FM. I'm looking to see what's going on in the world today, and there's an interesting story that we'll chat about in the next wee while. And it could be something, actually, that if you like to do a bit of DIY, you potentially may come across exactly the same thing. More on that in a wee while, plus some Miles Smith, and we'll get the Killers on next.
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There's Miles Smith and Stargazing across the Forth Valley at Central FM. Just after 25 past 12, having a quick look, see what's going on in the world today. And if you're a DIYer, this one might resonate with you. I'm just going to ask a wee question about it in a wee sec. Carpenter was doing some renovation stuff in Nova Scotia in Canada. And, well, he found something rather unusual when he was doing the renovation. He actually found a wallet that had been lost by its owner 51 years earlier. Know when you lose something? Same as well in the kitchen. There's a spoon that I can't find. Hoping it's hiding somewhere. Anyway, Matty Goldsmith was working with his crew at the home when he discovered that the wallet beneath the floors. It was the wallet that was owned by the owner who, in that wallet, it had his driving licence, his student ID, and also handwritten birth certificate. Wow. Whole stack of stuff that he probably needed back in the day. Was looking to try and get it up. Also, as well as that, there was a single dollar bill and also a theatre ticket for a performance of Hamlet back in 1975. The ticket itself was worth $1.50 back then. And, Goldsmith went on to social media in an attempt to actually find the wallet's owner, and it actually belonged to a guy called Richard Gilroy. He's still living, 68 years now, and he actually recalled losing the wallet 51 years earlier, but says some of the content surprised him. He says he does not remember attending the Hamlet back in 1975, but he was impressed by the $1.50 ticket price. I'm just thinking to myself, surely, right, if you've done any sort of DIY, is there any unusual things that you found while doing DIY? I'm not talking about like finding like 50 pence underneath the settee or something like that. I'm talking about like major serious stuff. Just being a bit nosy, if you let me know, you can WhatsApp me or you can get in contact with the Central FM app, and then we'll maybe chat about it between now and one. Songs coming up from Hozier, and we'll get brand new music right now from Stella Lefty, and this is a brilliant brand new single from her. It's called Boston. On a train.

0: Jose and Too Sweet at Central FM. So we're chatting about DIY finds. All thanks to the guy who managed to, while doing a house renovation, found the wallet of the previous occupier that was 51 years old. Any unusual ones? In there was his driving licence, a ticket to theatre, and also birth certificate, which I find quite weird, especially the driving licence and the birth certificate. Like, he wouldn't got any anything. He wouldn't have any ID for anything. But anyway, if you want to let me know, maybe there's something that you've done. You've done a bit of DIY, but it's a house renovation or something quite unusual that you maybe found. Either underneath the floorboards or through the walls. You can WhatsApp me with your suggestions. We'll chat about them before 1 o'clock. And songs coming up from Aerosmith, and we'll get some Olivia Rodrigo. It's on the way next.
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4: 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And the Courier? 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

Will Smith, Don't Want to Miss a Thing from Central FM. Just after 1:15, we'll be slipping back in time at 1 o'clock with the number ones at one. So all thanks to a story where a chap who is a decorator, or basically doing reconstructing houses, and he found, basically somebody's wallet, 51 years old. And he's managed to hunt down the actual person who it was, and not much in it, apart from his original driving licence, a birth certificate, which, Morris, like, that, really quite important things to not lose. And also a ticket for a theatre show. Found the recipients, he actually said he didn't realise, he couldn't remember going to see the Hamlet show. But gratefully, he actually managed to find his driving licence and birth certificate. So, asking about DIY finds. So maybe you've done a bit of DIY, knocking a bit of stuff around the house and whatnot. You know, my next door neighbour, every now and again you hear someone getting knocked down. So, I just think to myself, is there anything nice or anything unexpected that you've found in it? I've seen a Colin who got in contact, he's a painter and decorator by trade. He says, well, stripping down a bedroom, found a right weird bump. Wasn't quite flat, so I managed to sort of strip the paper back and actually found out that it was all the old money. Nice! Only problem was, though, that the money itself is no longer legal tender. Couldn't cash it in? Oh, disaster.

Ali got in contact in Grangemouth saying, well, knocking down a couple of rooms and we found our dad's old false teeth. And even worse, she said she didn't actually... Well, she remembered when... beg your pardon. She didn't realise that her dad actually had another set of false teeth because she'd never ever noticed a period in time when dad didn't have them on. And finally, Steve getting in contact saying he was doing a bit of a commercial job. So it was like commercial property and I had to knock a wall down and he found a safe. I love these. I watch all this all the time on Facebook, right? You know, when you get people that they find this safe and they think to themselves, oh, what's inside it? And they managed to get this, the hammers, the crowbars, also as well, the torches, all that sort of stuff. He managed to do all that, but unfortunately Steve found absolutely nothing. Oh, bit of a letdown. Oh, but if nothing else, at least you know how to pry open a safe. Remember that job ever happens again.

0: Coldplay and The Scientist, getting played at Central FM, and Alex Warren and Fever Dream. We'll get to latest news and sport in just a matter of moments with Andrew Baxter. Plus, we'll be slipping back in time. We'll get on the number ones. That one's got some absolute belters lined up for you in the next week. Well, we'll get the likes of New Kids on the Block, some Nicole Scherzinger, and we'll kick things off with Wyclef Jean and Shakira at 1 o'clock.
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16: The trade union has called for the Scottish Government to take decisive action to save jobs in Grangemouth. Syngenta have announced plans to cease operations in the town, with 377 workers set to be made redundant next year. Unite has met with the company demanding a detailed explanation of the decision. A retired Falkirk primary school teacher is urging people to go to routine cancer screening appointments. Carol Pollock was diagnosed with triple negative breast cancer just under 2 years ago. She's a volunteer with Macmillan Cancer Support. Carol says it was a real shock.
17: To say the world comes crashing down around you would be an understatement.
16: Taxi fares across Stirling could rise by more than 10%. The council's running a consultation to increase fares by 11.7% due to cost pressures. It would mean a typical three-mile journey would cost just under £10. And people across the Forth Valley are being urged to donate blood. It comes as blood supplies across Scotland face a significant drop. Four blood groups are currently below the required levels. Debbie McNaughton is from the Scottish National Blood Transfusion transfusion service.
18: Autumn is traditionally a challenging time for the blood supply, with seasonal illnesses, the new academic term, and darker evenings meaning fewer donors are coming forward.
2: Sports update with IBT.
16: Scotland captain Andy Robertson says the team was simply not good enough after losing 2-1 at home to Slovenia in the Nations League. It leaves Scotland with just one win from their first four matches.
19: I don't think anyone that was in Hampden tonight will argue that, you know, they deserve the 3 points, and that's hugely frustrating from our point of view. And it just felt as if we couldn't get going at all in the game.
16: Stenhouse Muir boss Marvin Bartley has been named Championship Manager of the Month. The Warriors are top of the table after an unbeaten start to the season. And Mikel Arteta has signed a new long-term contract to keep him as Arsenal head coach until 2030. He delivered the club's first Premier League title in 22 years last season. And that's your latest Central FM Sports.
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16: Largely dry this afternoon across the Forth Valley with a chance of the odd shower and highs of 14 degrees Celsius. That's the latest. I'm Andrew Baxter.
0: Thank you, Andrew. So let's get on the number ones at one, slipping back in time to yesteryear. And we'll start it off with Shakira and Wyclef Jean.
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as we always say, slipping back in time at 1 o'clock with a trio of tunes that managed to get top of the pile. Shakira, Wyclef Jean, Hips Don't Lie, Nicole Scherzinger, Don't Hold Your Breath, and the final one, New Kids on the Block.

New Kids on the Block, Hanging Tough. Wow. Oh, the haircuts, the fashion sense. That's what it's all about. Number one's at one, Nicole Scherzinger, Don't Hold Your Breath. And we kicked off with Shakira and Wyclef Jean, Hips Don't Lie. And we'll get the number ones back on tomorrow at 1 o'clock. With Beyonce coming up soon and Harry Styles. It's American Girls across the Forth Valley at Central FM.

0: Beyonce and Break My Soul from Central FM. Smithy on from 2 today with a home run. We'll chat about what he's going to be getting up to later on. We're on that in a wee while. Actually, we'll talk about it after a classic from the Cranberries and some Ollie Murs.
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0: Breeze and Linger. We're across the fourth file. You got us on FM, on DAB, digital radio, and online too at centralfm.co.uk, however you're listening to us this afternoon. Thank you for doing so. I'm Stuart McCafferty, where we'll get Smithy on from 2 o'clock today, and you've got a chance to win on Soundbite.
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0: Do you know your music? How well do you know it? If you're a bit of a smarty pants, then Smithy will make it worth your while. Your chance to win yourself a meal for two at a Restaurants of the Month this month for October, which is the Bobby in Bridge of Allen. Brilliant venue. Fully recommend it. All you need to do is make sure you're with Smithy around 10 past five tonight. What he'll do is he'll play a little short clip of a well-known Central FM tune, and then you have to tell him what you think it is. You WhatsApp him with it, your guess. Need to be over 18 and also living in the Forth Valley in order to enter. Those are the rules. And if you manage to get the answer right, get yourself on air and you'll win yourself a meal for two at the Bobby in Bridge of Allen. Never been before. It's a modern cocktail bar and restaurant. A delicious brunch, lunch and dinner menu. So whether you're chilling out with friends, maybe in their outdoor beer garden, or enjoying a night out with live entertainment, the Bobby in Bridge of Allen is the go place for food, cocktails, relaxed dining by day and upbeat entertainment by night. And it could be you winning yourself that meal for two on Soundbites later on this evening, with Smithy taking care of things on the home run from 2 o'clock today. Well, we'll get some George Ezra on the way soon, and brand new music from Ray. Thankfully, she's found her husband, teaming up right now with Amma and Absolutely. This is Joy.

0: George Ezra, and there's Budapest from Central FM. Got a couple of brilliant songs. Actually, the new single we'll get on from Cammy Barnes in a wee while. Plus, some Maroon 5 and Gloria Estefan.
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Gloria Estefan and the Miami Sound Machine, and Rhythm Is Gonna Get You at Central FM. I'll get on the guy who managed to sell his tickets for the Hydro last week in minutes. Quite literally. I think it was about 14 minutes or something. All the tickets were sold. Thankfully, a second date has been announced, so hopefully you've got tickets for it, either the first or the second night. And I'll be singing this. Cammy Barnes, Highland Runaway at Central FM.

0: All Saints, some Pure Shores, some Central FM. That's your lot for me today. Smithy is up next with the home run. He'll kick things off with the Goo Goo Dolls, BB Rexha. You can play along with Hit the Headline and also give you the home time humdinger and a chance to win for you on Soundbites. You've got Live Off this week, so Ellie Foster on the evening show. That's where we line up over the next few hours across the Forth Valley at Central FM. Whatever you're up to for your Wednesday, enjoy it, and I'll chat to you tomorrow morning from 10.
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6: A trade union has met with Syngenta, with nearly 400 people in Grangemouth set to lose their jobs. The company announced plans last week to cease operations in the town. Unite says they've requested a detailed explanation. The union is also calling on the Scottish Government to take decisive action. A retired primary school teacher from Falkirk is urging everyone to attend routine cancer screening appointments. Carol Pollock was diagnosed with triple negative breast cancer in December 2024. She has this advice for anyone who has been diagnosed.
7: You don't have to be brave. 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It's okay to admit you're feeling overwhelmed.
6: People across Stirling, Falkirk and Clackmannanshire are being urged to donate blood amid a drop in donations. Four blood groups in Scotland are currently below desired levels. Figures show just 2% of the population give blood. Debbie McNaughton is from the Scottish National Blood Transfusion Service.
8: Blood donation is one of the simplest ways people can make a real difference. 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
6: And taxi fares across Stirling could rise by more than 10%. The council is running a consultation to increase fares by 11.7% due to cost pressures. It would mean a typical three-mile journey would cost just under £10, with a fare of nearly £17 for a six-mile trip. The survey closes today.
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6: Largely dry this afternoon across the Forth Valley, with a chance of the odd shower and highs of 14 degrees Celsius. That's the latest. I'm Andrew Baxter.
4: Wednesday afternoon, we've made it. We are halfway through the week already. I'm Smithy. Welcome to the home run at Central FM. A song that was performed in a pantomime that was at last year will kick us off this afternoon.
9: Now, more of the best songs all day long.

It's Bibby Rexha and New Religion here at Central FM for your Wednesday afternoon. Before that, Goo Goo Dolls and Irish Genuinely. That appeared in a pantomime, that song, 1 year. I think it was Beauty and the Beast. It was a couple of years ago I went to see it. I got dragged to the pantomime. Oh, yes, I did. And had to take my niece along. And we ended up going to Beauty and the Beast. And the Beast guy sang Goo Goo Dolls and Iris. Couldn't believe it when I heard that. I've never quite heard the song the same since. Anyway, we digress. Sam Smithy, hello. Welcome to the Home Run. It's Wednesday. We made it halfway through the week. We've got lots to do on the show today, of course. Lots to get through. Lots of chances for you to win as well. We've got Soundbite back around about 10 past five for you to have a go at this evening. Hopefully win yourself a meal for two at the Bobby and Bridge of Allen. Not only that, we've got the Home Time Humdinger on the way. Entertainment news. And Hit the Headline is a mere couple of minutes away as well. I'll get into that after a race. And this as well, brand new from The Script, 6 Degrees of Separation, right here at Central FM.

0: It is a radio with Stop here at Central FM for your Wednesday afternoon. Let's get underway with today's Hit the Headline then. As always, you can pick a song to go along with our headline today. Now, I must admit, I do fancy trying what has been suggested has happened on Hit the Headline today. You'll find out about that in just a second. And like I say, you can suggest a song if you want to pick a song for a man who went 6 years managing to skip work without nobody noticing. You can think of a song for that, then please do get in touch. Well, we all get tired of our jobs from time to time. One man has took dissatisfaction to a whole new level simply by not showing up for work, get this right, for 6 years. Joaquin is the guy's name. He's a building supervisor at a water treatment plant in Cadiz in Spain. Worked for local government for over 20 years. But as work became more stressful, he quietly stopped attending without resigning and really without notifying anyone. A mix-up between two departments meant no one noticed his absence, and incredibly, he collected his 32k annual salary until he was nominated for a long service award. This is where it fell apart. When supervisors called him in for the ceremony, they realised that he hadn't been seen in years. Joaquin was eventually ordered to repay £20,000, the maximum penalty allowed. Safe to say, his answer wasn't a hard day's work when he was asked, how did you know what to say? Very true. Man skips work for 6 years without anyone noticing. Can you think of a song to go along with that headline today? Well, if you can, then get in touch and we'll play that song. Good chance we'll play that song before 3 this afternoon here at Central FM. We're sticking around. We've got Take That and Alison Limerick on the way as well.
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It's Alison Limerick, a song that made a bit of a comeback at Christmas time a couple of years ago, didn't it? There's where lovely, Central FM. Right, we've got Miley on the way, our latest single, Please. After we recap, hit the headline today. Man skips work for 6 years without anyone noticing. If you can think of a song, then please do get in touch. This is a genius attempt at a guy who just walked out of work one day. He was fed up of it. He just walked out. He thought, I'm off it. I'm just going home. Nobody noticed, and he was still collecting his 32k annual salary every day until he was called up for a long service award. And a mix-up between departments, they soon realised that this guy hadn't been seen for about 6 years. And that is our headline today. Man skips work for 6 years without anyone noticing. What song can we play for him today, though? We'll find out before three here at Central FM. And as promised, brand new single now from Miley, Bass Persuades at Central FM.

0: It's Pharrell, it's Happy here at Central FM. Final chance to get in touch on Hit the Headline today and suggest a song for the bloke who appeared at work once and disappeared. Thought one day, do you know what, I've had enough of working. Can't even be doing with that working nonsense, it's getting in the way of my life. And never appeared at work again for 6 years. He continued to get his salary as well. Surely you would think that somebody would have twigged at some point. And it wasn't until he was up for a long service award that the company actually realised that he hadn't been there for 6 years. Refuse to believe that someone didn't know. Surely they must have. Find a chance to get in touch and suggest a song for that. Like I say, here at Central FM, got the Cardigans on the way, and Gwen Stefani plays at Central FM next.
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It's the Cardigans with Love Fool right here at Central FM. That reminds me of a funny story about a DVD once. That song featured in a film called Cruel Intentions, and I had the DVD when I was a teenager. It was one of the first DVDs I ever bought, actually, around about that time when DVDs were coming out. This film, Cruel Intentions, if you know, you know. And my granddad bought a DVD player. And he said, oh, I need to try like some discs in this DVD player. So I gave him Cruel Intentions. He was horrified. Horrified by what I'd given him. Sorry about that, Grandad. Right, our winning song and Hit the Headline on the way. After Tom Grennan, and this as well from Teddy Swims, here's Mr. Know-It-All, Central FM.

It is Tom Grennan on All These Nights here at Central FM. So thanks again for all your suggestions on Hit the Headline today. Manscaped has worked for 6 years without anybody noticing. There's been quite a few suggestions. I can see clearly now, all that kind of thing. Yes, see where you're going with that. The winning song today, though, only comes from a few years back, actually. Remember Rihanna and Where Have You Been? Well, that's been suggested this afternoon, and it seems fairly apt that it's going to be our song on Hit the Headline today. Rihanna, Where Have You Been? Central FM.

0: Adriana, it's Where Have You Been here at Central FM. Rounding things off on Hit the Headline nicely today. We'll have another one for you same time, right about 20 past two tomorrow here at Central FM. And stick around, News at three with Andrew's next.
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0: 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Here's Andrew Baxter.
11: A trade union has met with Syngenta, with nearly 400 people in Grangemouth set to lose their jobs. The company announced plans last week to cease operations in the town. Unite says they've requested a detailed explanation. The union is also calling on the Scottish Government to take decisive action. A retired primary school teacher from Falkirk is urging everyone to attend routine cancer screening appointments. Carol Pollock was diagnosed with triple negative breast cancer in December 2024. She has this advice for anyone who has been diagnosed.
12: You don't have to be brave. 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Take the support. It's okay to admit you're feeling overwhelmed.
11: People across Stirling, Falkirk and Clackmannanshire are being urged to donate blood amid a drop in donations. Four blood groups in Scotland are currently below desired levels. Figures show just 2% of the population give blood. Debbie McNaughton is from the Scottish National Blood Transfusion Service.
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11: and taxi fares across Stirling could rise by more than 10%. 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It would mean a typical three-mile journey would cost just under £10, with a fare of nearly £17 for a six-mile trip. The survey closes today.
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11: Largely dry this afternoon across the Forth Valley with a chance of the odd shower and highs of 14 degrees Celsius. That's the latest. I'm Andrew Baxter.
0: We'll take a look at the world of entertainment news fairly soon. Some of the big stories we'll share with you 20 minutes from now on The Home Run. 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

Central FM, bring you Calvin Harris and Jazzy. There goes Satisfy Blue. Before that, we're Too Close, of course, getting us underway for another hour of Wednesday's home run. I can't quite make my mind up this week, I must admit. Hopefully your Wednesday's going well so far. Hopefully your week's going quickly. Today I feel like the week is going quickly now that we've reached Wednesday. That said, I did say on air yesterday that I thought it was Wednesday, and it was only Tuesday, and it was a long week. So I can't quite make up my mind this week, to be perfectly honest. Music soon from Becky Hill and David Guetta. Let's get this on right now. Little Mix, Black Magic, here at Central FM.

0: It's Becky Hill with David Guetta. And remember, of course, at Central FM, we'll hear from Bruno Mars. Got a great 90s song from MC Sar on the way as well. And in about 10 minutes time, we'll get your entertainment news as well. We've got news on Taylor Swift, surprise, surprise. Justin and Hailey Bieber featuring in there today as well. And Miley Cyrus has tried to backtrack from something, all to do with the Super Bowl. We'll chat about that, like I say, 10 minutes from now here at Central FM.
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Bruno Mars, Marry You at Central FM. I still reel from the fact that I remember it was when I was covering for Brad one morning earlier on in the year that Shaz revealed to me that Bruno Mars' real name's actually Peter. I can't get over that. It's Pete Hernandez, his name, by the way, just in case it ever comes up in a pub quiz. It doesn't look like a Peter. I mean, I don't know what a Peter looks like, but it doesn't look like him, if that makes sense. Most un-Peter-like Peter I've ever seen in my life. Right, here's Adela, brand new, Ain't in LA, Central FM.

0: brand new. Like that a lot. It's been on TikTok for a wee while as well. Adela Ain't in LA here at Central FM. Right, let's get some entertainment news.
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0: Well, it looks like Miley Cyrus has put her foot in it a little bit, actually. Apple Music appears to have teased the Super Bowl halftime show performer before quickly deleting the post. So not quite Miley Cyrus. The image showed a black and white silhouette of a woman in a crystal-trimmed corset with a guitar, black heart and a bouquet emoji in the caption. Neither Apple Music nor the NFL have confirmed anything about the show, but fans online quickly pointed to Miley Cyrus. She now performs under the mononym Miley and released her 10th studio album Bass Persuades last month. She also set to play two shows at the Hollywood Bowl, her first public performance in years. And like I said, despite the teaser, betting platforms Kelsey have her odds actually fallen from 63 to 29%, with Jay-Z and Harry Styles also in the running apparently for the show as well. So there you go, that'll be an interesting one. Justin Bieber has shared a glimpse of his and Hailey's bathroom, as you do, at the start of the room in a striking chrome bathtub. The freestanding silver tub sits against a large window and white walls, giving the space a sleek contemporary feel. It's like grand design for the celebrities, this. Luxury retailer First Dibs reports that the search interest in chrome furniture has more than doubled this year alone on the back of Justin Bieber posting bathroom photos, as you do. Also, Taylor Swift and Travis Kelce celebrated his 37th birthday in a stylish night out in New York. She wore a black slip dress with a lace trim layered under an oversized leather jacket, while he kept it casual in a dark green cardigan and suit trousers. The pair headed to Italian restaurant Torrisi for an intimate birthday dinner. Kelce played the doting husband all evening, holding Swift's hand and helping her in and out of the car. Aww. True love, that, isn't it?
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0: It's Ariana Grande, Hate That I Made You Love Me Here at Central FM. We'll catch up with Martin for the first time this afternoon. We'll find out what's happening on the roads across the Forth Valley if you are on the school run today. Heading home from work, that's an even better feeling, I'm sure. We'll catch up with him, like I say, find out what's happening soon. Fats and Small and Fifth Harmony on the way before 4 o'clock as well.
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11: It's a clear start across the Forth Valley Motorway network this Wednesday afternoon. M80, M876, M9 all check out fine in Stirling. Buttermuir Road running well between the Creeks and Custom roundabouts. In Falkirk, the Grahams Road just steady at the moment to and from Bainsford. A9 looking busy as you head southbound in towards the Westfield roundabout, and Grangemouth Road busy eastbound in towards the Westfield roundabout. Finally, the Kincardine Bridge temporary traffic lights adding a few minutes to your journey. That's the latest. I'm Martin Roberts, and more travel in 40 minutes.
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0: It's Fifth Harmony, Work From Home at Central FM. They released that in like 2017, 2018, before working from home was a thing. It's almost like they read everyone's minds during COVID.
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0: 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Brad, Chaz and Andrew are here, and they'll give you the chance to win a fantastic prize in a quickfire quiz. The thing is, though, what you win depends entirely upon you. You've got to pick your question level. So, for example, you choose the easy question and get it right, you can win yourself a Central FM mug. Much sought after, like I say, and very, very handy to have. If you go on the medium questions, you've got a chance to win yourself £50. Or if you go for the hard questions, you can win yourself £500. It's a wee bit like the chase. You can kind of go to the top offer, the bottom or the middle offer. But there is a catch, though. Once you hear the question, you've only got 3 seconds to answer that question and get it right. So like I say, you win the prize. Get it wrong or run out of time, unfortunately, you don't win that prize. 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Remember, if you want to register, and it's worth it, isn't it? 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

0: the last chance. James Morrison along with Nelly Furtado, and there goes Broken Strings here at Central FM. Got the Home Time Humdinger on the way in the next hour. Looking forward to that. More travel with Martin as well. And of course, Andrew has your news at 4 next.
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0: 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Here's Andrew Baxter.
9: Decisive action needs to be taken by the Scottish Government to save jobs in Grangemouth. That's the message from Trade Union Unite. Syngenta have announced plans to cease operations in the town, with 377 workers set to be made redundant next year. The union has met with the company demanding a detailed explanation of the decision. A retired primary school teacher from Falkirk says people who've been diagnosed with cancer should reach out for support. Carol Pollock, who volunteers with Macmillan, was diagnosed with triple negative breast cancer in December 2024 after a routine mammogram. She tells us how she found out about her diagnosis.
10: They tell you, don't worry, don't panic, don't automatically think it's anything to worry about. So you don't, but then you turn up on the day and pretty much right away they tell you, you know you have breast cancer.
9: People across the Forth Valley are being urged to donate blood. It comes as blood supplies across Scotland face a significant drop. Debbie McNaughton is from the Scottish National Blood Transfusion Service.
11: Autumn is traditionally a challenging time for the blood supply, with seasonal illnesses, the new academic term and darker evenings meaning fewer donors are coming forward.
9: And there could be a rise in taxi fares across the Stirling area. It's after a report says cost pressures means prices should go up. A consultation is recommending an 11.7% increase, with a three-mile trip set to cost nearly £10.
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9: Largely dry this afternoon across the Forth Valley, with a chance of the odd shower and highs of 14 degrees Celsius. That's the latest. I'm Andrew Bannister.
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It's Niall Horan and Tastes So Good here at Central FM. Candy Satin and The Source. Before that, You Got The Love, getting us underway for another hour of The Home Run. It's Wednesday afternoon. I'm Smithy. Hello. Good to have you company once again. Niall Horan, of course, was performing in Glasgow fairly recently, wasn't he? Tonight, much to my surprise, and one of my old school pals is off to see the Pussycat Dolls. That's how I know about this. I didn't even think they were a thing. I didn't think some of them spoke to each other, the Pussycat Dolls. There you are, performing at the Hydro tonight, apparently. I'm sure that'll be a wonderful gig. I wonder if it's all five. I think it is all five of them, actually.

0: Right, you pop your lead guitar down now. What a tune. Bon Jovi, and You Give Love a Bad Name here at Central FM. We'll hear from Train fairly soon, which is ironic, really, because we've got Martin with the travel next. And some James lined up and ready to go. Plus, how did you meet your other half? One lady, I think, is taking measures to the extreme, to say the least, to meet Mr. Right. I'll tell you about that before 4:30 this afternoon.
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14: Just looking at the traffic, Scotland cameras, that's the M80 starting to slow Glasgow bound as you head from the M876 Mayor to Denilon, head down towards Castle Carey. In Stirling, the A91, a bit sluggish southbound between the Muirton and Millhall roundabouts, and then further south in towards the Bannockburn interchange. In Falkirk, the Graham Road still steady to and from Bainsford, the A9 busy southbound as you head in towards the Westfield roundabout. Grangemouth Road busy eastbound in towards the Westfield roundabout. At the Kincardine Bridge, temporary traffic lights there adding a few minutes to your journey. The A977 and the A907 busy southbound in towards the Gartari roundabout. That's it for now. More travel in 20 minutes.
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0: James and Sit Down at Central FM before we head to the 4:30 news headlines with Andrew Baxter. This lady's gone viral in North Carolina that I was telling you about earlier on. She's made a husband application Google form to find herself a husband. The 36-year-old pinned the husband application to her Instagram bio, and it's had 241 submissions along the way and 1,500 direct messages as well. Applicants must meet her minimum qualifications. You must be 28 to 47, Christian, single, and ready to settle down with marriage and fatherhood in mind. She would also prefer someone with a bachelor's degree and at least 5'10" tall to match her own 5'8" frame. She says she's tried everything from dating apps to blind dates and has been single for about 3 years now and decided enough's enough. So she's posted a Google form. And how many people are going to be lying on that form though? Surely you have to submit a photo, you would think. That might be, you never know. Good luck to her. I hope she does find Mr. Right in the end.
1: The trade union has called for the Scottish Government to take decisive action to save jobs in Grangemouth. Syngenta have announced plans to cease operations in the town. A retired Falkirk primary school teacher is urging people to go to routine cancer screening appointments. Carol Pollock was diagnosed with triple negative breast cancer just under 2 years ago. And people across the Forth Valley are being urged to donate blood. It comes as blood supplies across Scotland face a significant drop.

0: It's the Espino, it's Material Lover right here at Central FM, right? Almost 20 minutes to five. And it's time for tonight's Home Time Humdinger here at Central FM. So, as always, we'll give you a question. Your job is to come up with the answer to our tricky little question today. If you think you know, then by all means get in touch. We'll give you a mention before 5 o'clock this evening. The question, very simply tonight, where are you guaranteed to find gold on St. Patrick's Day? Where are you guaranteed to find gold on St. Patrick's Day? Now, have a think about it. I know what you're thinking, right? It's not that. Where are you guaranteed to find gold on St. Patrick's Day? If you don't get in touch, we'll give you a mention, like I said, before 5. If you get it correct this evening, we'll bring you the answer before 5 o'clock as well here at Central FM. We've got the script, we've got Cammy Barnes and Kylie after you travel next.
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13: M80 heavy Glasgow bound as you head from the M876 merger Denylon, head down towards Castle Cary and Stirling. The A91 sluggish southbound between the Muirton and Mill Hall roundabouts, and then further south as you head in towards the Bannockburn interchange. In Falkirk, the Grahams Road still steady to and from Bainsford, the A9 looking busy southbound as you head in towards the Westfield roundabout, and Grangemouth Road busy eastbound in towards the Westfield roundabout. At the Kincardine Bridge, temporary traffic lights adding a few minutes to your journey, and the A907 looking heavy southbound in towards the Gortari roundabout. That's it, that's all for now. More travel in 40 minutes.
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Shania Twain. I think probably my favourite Shania Twain song, that actually. Don't Be Stupid, here at Central FM. Get on with the home time humdinger for tonight then. Where are you guaranteed to find gold on St. Patrick's Day? Now, I know what you're thinking, right? And there is a kind of obvious answer to that one. It's not the obvious answer. That's the thing about the home time humdinger. It doesn't necessarily have to be the obvious answer. Get in touch if you think you know on WhatsApp, 0330-838-1031, or use the Central FM app. Where are you guaranteed to find gold on St. Patrick's Day? There is a very logical and very kind of simple explanation, I want to say, as to where you can find the gold on St. Patrick's Day. Have a think about it. Get in touch if you think you know. Answer on the way before 5 this evening. My old pal Cammy Barnes on the way soon as well. And not only that, we've got this brand new single from The Script at Central FM. It's called Stars Align.

0: It's Kelly Barnes, it's Whiskey Roller, Central FM. Right, with regards to the home time humdinger tonight. Hi to Robert, who's out and about in his taxi. Well done to you. Hi to Kate. Patricia and Bangnog, well done to you. Well done to Sam. Jackie has been in touch as well. Jackie, that was a combination of Jacqueline and Jackie there that I called you. But well done, you're in touch with the right answer, which is good to see. Where are you guaranteed to find gold on St. Patrick's Day? That was the question that we set you earlier on. Where are you guaranteed to find gold on St. Patrick's Day? Now, you're probably thinking a rainbow, right? Because that's the obvious answer. It's not the answer we were looking for. The answer, believe it or not, we're looking for today is in the dictionary.
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0: 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Here's Andrew Baxter.
14: A trade union has met with Syngenta, with nearly 400 people in Grangemouth set to lose their jobs. The company announced plans last week to cease operations in the town. Unite says they've requested a detailed explanation. The union is also calling on the Scottish Government to take decisive action. A retired primary school teacher from Falkirk is urging everyone to attend routine cancer screening appointments. Carol Pollock was diagnosed with triple negative breast cancer in December 2024. She has this advice for anyone who has been diagnosed.
15: You don't have to be brave. Reach out. Take the support. It's okay to admit you're feeling overwhelmed.
14: People across Stirling, Falkirk and Clackmannanshire are being urged to donate blood amid a drop in donations. Four blood groups in Scotland are currently below desired levels. Figures show just 2% of the population give blood. Debbie McNaughton is from the Scottish National Blood Transfusion Service.
16: Blood donation is one of the simplest ways people can make a real difference. 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
14: And taxi fares across Stirling could rise by more than 10%. The council is running a consultation to increase fares by 11.7% due to cost pressures. It would mean a typical three-mile journey would cost just under £10, with a fare of nearly £17 for a six-mile trip. The survey closes today.
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14: Largely dry this afternoon across the Forth Valley with a chance of the odd shower and highs of 14 degrees Celsius. That's the latest. I'm Andrew Baxter.
0: We'll be off and running with another round of Soundbite here at Central FM. You chance to win a meal for two and the Bobby in Bridge of Allen to come. For Shania Twain next.
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0: It's Joe with End of Beginning here at Central FM, the station that's all about the Forth Valley, of course. Shania Twain before that, getting us underway for this, the final hour of the home run for Wednesday. I'm Smithy, and hopefully I'm going to give away a meal for two.
1: Soundbite with the Bobby.
0: Yes, you can be off to the Bobby with a meal for two here at Central FM. The Bobby in Bridge of Allen, of course, is a modern cocktail bar and restaurant where you'll find a delicious brunch, lunch and dinner menu. So whether it's a relaxed weekday catch-up with friends, chilling out in the outdoor beer garden, or enjoying a night out of live entertainment, the Bobby is Bridge of Allen's go-to place for food, for cocktails, relaxed dining by day, and upbeat entertainment by night. So, here is a clip that you need to identify, and it's a tricky one. Have a think about it. 0330-838-1031. Quite a few wrong answers coming in there. And I can see where you're going with some of these answers as well. They haven't been right so far. Get it right, though, and you can win a meal for two at the Bobby in Bridge of Allen this evening. Good luck, hopefully, as you will keep everything crossed that we're able to give that meal for two away to you this evening. In the meantime, here's Billie Eilish.

0: I Can Go For That here at Central FM for your Wednesday evening. Keep your answers coming in on Soundbite. We'll run through some of those before 5:30. And once again, Martin, we'll have you travel next.
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13: M876 northbound at the Denny cut-off. That earlier breakdown is now being cleared. M80 still slowing Glasgow bound as you head to the M876 merge at Denny Lone Head down towards Castle Cary. Now in Stirling, the A91 slug is southbound as you go through the Manor Powers roundabout, then further south as you head in towards the Bannock Bun interchange. In Falkirk, the Graham's Road busy between the Central Retail Park and Bainsford. The A9 is busy southbound in towards the Westfield roundabout, and Grangemouth Road busy eastbound in towards the Westfield roundabout. At the Kincardine Bridge, temporary traffic lights still adding a few minutes to your journey, and the A907 busy southbound in towards the Gortari roundabout. That's the latest. More travel in 20 minutes.
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0: Right, we have been desperately trying to give away a meal for two here at Central FM with the Bobby in Bridge of Allen. Now, this is a clip that you need to identify. That is a song. I just spoke all over, I gather. So there you go, there it is one more time. Quite a few people have been in touch today, it reckons, and the amount of people that have said this already, Alicia Keys, Girl on Fire. It does sound like that. It's not the answer, though, sadly. Alicia Keys, Girl on Fire. It's not Alicia Keys. I'm sad. Sorry to tell you, but a few people have been there already and guessed that. Is it Lady Marmalade by Christina Aguilera? Again, it's a good guess. It's not the right one, though. So we'll open up the phone lines tomorrow again, 10 past 5. I might extend the clip slightly tomorrow as by way of a clue and hopefully give away this meal for two at the Bobby and Bridge of Allen. I think we will. I think we'll extend it by, I don't know, a few milliseconds or something like that. See if that makes a difference at any point tomorrow, hopefully.
2: The trade union has called for the Scottish Government to take decisive action to save jobs in Grangemouth. Syngenta have announced plans to cease operations in the town. A retired Falkirk primary school teacher is urging people to go to routine cancer screening appointments. Carol Pollock was diagnosed with triple negative breast cancer just under 2 years ago. And people across the Forth Valley are being urged to donate blood. It comes as blood supplies across Scotland face a significant drop.

0: It's Benson Boone. It's a time of my life right here at Central FM for the final time this evening. And before Ellie takes over at 6, we'll catch up with Martin for the latest on the Forth Valley Roads, plus music from The Feeling and Dua Lipa to play you soon as well here at Central FM.
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4: M8 is still a bit heavy Glasgow bound as you head from the M876 merge at Dandenong head down towards Castle Cary and Stirling. The A84 heavy northbound as you head from Backahill Road towards Craigforth. A91 sluggish southbound as you go through the Manor Parish roundabout. In Falkirk, the Grahams Road busy in places between the Central Retail Park and Bainsford. A9 busy southbound as you head from the Helix in towards the Westfield roundabout. And Grangemouth Road busy eastbound in towards the Westfield roundabout. With the Kincardine Ridge temporary traffic lights there adding a few minutes to your journey. And the A9 07 heavy southbound in towards the Gartari roundabout. That's the latest. I'm Martin Robertson.
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It is a feeling. It's never be lonely here at Central FM. Just been reading a story about a local council who accidentally sold a man a school. I kid you not, a businessman who bought a house from Birmingham City Council for the vast sum of £395,000 ended up with a school thrown in by mistake. Sujit Baines is the guy's name. He purchased a three-bedroom home at auction back in 2013 through his care company, NH Care. A paperwork mix-up, though, meant the transfer also handed overship of George Dixon Primary School, which sits next door. In theory, that gave him the power to evict staff and pupils, knock the building down or sell it off entirely. The mix-up only came to light last year when the school looked into becoming an academy and realised that it didn't actually own the building. I bet you'd have endless amounts of kids and stuff at his door wanting to knock the school down, trying to persuade him, please knock our school down, please.

0: easily my favourite Sugar Babes song, that. Love it. Hole in the Head here at Central FM. Rounding things off for me on Wednesday's Home Run. We're back tomorrow afternoon from 2. I will see you then. I'll leave you in the capable hands of Miss Ellie Foster, who's here looking after things for Lift tonight. She's got some questionable chat. Nah, she's got good chat. I'm only kidding. Certainly some great songs, though, as you would expect here at Central FM, for you to enjoy it this Wednesday evening. Whatever you're up to, have a good one. See you tomorrow from 2.
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8: Decisive action needs to be taken by the Scottish Government to save jobs in Grangemouth. That's the message from Trade Union Unite. Syngenta have announced plans to cease operations in the town, with 377 workers set to be made redundant next year. The union has met with the company demanding a detailed explanation of the decision. A retired primary school teacher from Falkirk says people who've been diagnosed with cancer should reach out for support. Carol Pollock, who volunteers with Macmillan, was diagnosed with triple negative breast cancer in December 2024 after a routine mammogram. She tells us how she found out about her diagnosis.
9: They tell you, don't worry, don't panic, don't automatically think it's anything to worry about. So you don't, but then you turn up on the day and pretty much right away they tell you, you know you have breast cancer.
8: People across the Forth Valley are being urged to donate blood. It comes as blood supplies across Scotland face a significant drop. Debbie McNaughton is from the Scottish National Blood Transfusion Service.
10: Autumn is traditionally a challenging time for the blood supply, with seasonal illnesses, the new academic term and darker evenings meaning fewer donors are coming forward.
8: And there could be a rise in taxi fares across the Stirling area. It's after a report says cost pressures means prices should go up. A consultation is recommending an 11.7% increase, with a three-mile trip set to cost nearly £10.
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8: Largely dry tonight across the Forth Valley, feeling cold with lows of 1 degree Celsius.

Gangs of Leon playing on Central FM. Sex on fire, nothing gets you moving like a little bit of dad rock, isn't that right? Well, happy Wednesday, or should I say, happy hump day. It's Ellie Foster keeping you company here on the evening show on Central FM. I'm in covering for Liv tonight, which means you've got me providing your tunes and your chat right up until 10 o'clock. I know, what did you do to get so lucky? But I hope you've had a fantastic start of your week so far. We're bang in the middle of the working week. Finally, the weekend is in sight. We just need to keep soldiering on. I mean, before we know it, it'll be Thursday, then it'll be Friday, then it's the weekend. So we are nearly there. I have the tunes to keep us on the vibes. Hi, Olivia Rodrigo on the way, and up next, a beautiful one from Pink. It's A Million Dreams playing now on Central FM.

0: She is such a talented young artist, isn't she? It's Olivia Rodrigo and The Cure playing on Central FM. And now, big news, actually, she has just became the youngest artist ever to pass 31 billion streams on Spotify. 31 billion. Try and wrap your head around that. I honestly can't. That is massive numbers for such a young girl. She's just so good though, isn't she? She's got a voice of an angel. It's just mad to think about. And her album Sour has also made history as well, because it's became the first album on Spotify to have 7 different songs each pass a billion streams. So she's not just got one, she has multiple. That's because she's got multiple bangers. Every emotion you could be feeling, pop an Olivia Rodrigo song on. If you're happy, if you're sad, if you're going through a breakup. Now, I'm not, however, I sing along as though I've been personally wronged. If you were to check my Spotify Wrapped, you would think I was going through everything. Everything all the time. Olivia has everything for you because she's just got so many bangers. Now, speaking about which, I've got big ones on the way for you. Chaka Khan and Snoop Dogg on shortly, and one from Ed Sheeran up next. It's Beautiful People.
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The boogie is in my soul. What action. You can't help dance along to that one. It's Chaka Khan, Snoop Dogg and Boogie's in My Soul playing on Central FM for you Wednesday. Ellie is with you. Hello, hope you're having a fantastic day today. It's 6:30, so maybe you're in the car heading home from the office. Hope you've not been working too hard today. And also, I hope you're not stuck in traffic if you are travelling home, because that is the worst.

0: That sounds like an order as well as the name of the song. It's Walk the Moon, Shut Up and Dance, and I've got more tunes that you're going to dance to. On the way, all before 2:15, CeeLo Green with Forget You, and also a throwback from A1, it's Caught in the Middle, up next.
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18: Take this, please. 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
18: No, Carl. 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
18: Shall we stop for a cuppa, then?
19: Yeah.
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Can't forget you playing on Central FM for your Wednesday. You're on with Ellie Foster. Hello. I'm in for Liv this week covering the evening show, which means I'll be with you right up until 10 o'clock providing you tunes and your chat. And I've got Girls Aloud on the way for you. Up next, though, is Chapel Roan. And this one is like the Gen Z version of the YMCA. I want you to dance along. Maybe not if you're driving the car. That could be a bit of a safety hazard. It's Hot to Go playing now.

0: Bringing the vibes for your Wednesday. It's Girls Aloud and Love Machine playing on Central FM. Ellie Foster with you right up until 10 o'clock on the station that plays the best songs all day long. And they're still to come. Sabrina Carpenter and Teddy Swims on the way for you. And we are now officially a full week into October. And I've got something that could fully make your month just fantastic. Now, you could have an extra £500 in your bank by the end of this week. Now, I'll tell you how to get involved just after 7.
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2: Decisive action needs to be taken by the Scottish Government to save jobs in Grangemouth. That's the message from Trade Union Unite. Syngenta have announced plans to cease operations in the town, with 377 workers set to be made redundant next year. The union has met with the company demanding a detailed explanation of the decision. A retired primary school teacher from Falkirk says people who've been diagnosed with cancer should reach out for support. Carol Pollock, who volunteers with Macmillan, was diagnosed with triple negative breast cancer in December 2024 after a routine mammogram. She tells us how she found out about her diagnosis.
3: They tell you, don't worry, don't panic, don't automatically think it's anything to worry about. So you don't, but then you turn up on the day and pretty much right away they tell you, you know you have breast cancer.
2: People across the Forth Valley are being urged to donate blood. It comes as blood supplies across Scotland face a significant drop. Debbie McNaughton is from the Scottish National Blood Transfusion Service.
4: Autumn is traditionally a challenging time for the blood supply, with seasonal illnesses, the new academic term and darker evenings meaning fewer donors are coming forward.
2: And there could be a rise in taxi fares across the Stirling area. It's after a report says cost pressures means prices should go up. A consultation is recommending an 11.7% increase, with a three-mile trip set to cost nearly £10.
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2: Largely dry tonight across the Forth Valley, feeling cold with lows of 1 degree Celsius. That's the latest.
0: Thank you very much, Andrew. It's 7 o'clock now on your Wednesday. It's Ellie with you, providing you tunes. Terry Swim's on the way, but first, Sabrina Carpenter.
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classic one from Teddy Swims there is Break Up in Reverse. Playing on Central FM for you Wednesday, just after 7 o'clock. You're on with Ellie Foster. Hello, hope you're having a fantastic day. I'll be with you, keeping you company and providing you tunes right up until 10 o'clock this week, covering for Liv on the evening show. And tunes, oh boy, I have. Donna Summer on the way, but first, Ellie Goulding.

0: 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Love it. It's Donna Summer and she works hard for her money playing on Central FM. And speaking about cash, you could be £500 up when you wake up and cash in. 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
0: 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I've got Kelly Clarkson on for you next. It's Miss Independent.
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Sweet Like Chocolate. It's coming up to 7:30 on your Wednesday. You're on with Ellie Foster. Hello. Hope you're having a fantastic day. Mine was off to a stunning start. Talking about chocolate, by the way, it's now autumn. Roll on the hot chocolate. It's my favourite warm drink. I love hot chocolate. I would drink hot chocolate every day of the year if I could. But I'm trying to get a little bit more into coffee. I'm trying to grow up a little bit. My taste buds just aren't too keen on it. So when I do have a coffee, it needs to be so full of sugar or syrup that it doesn't taste a single thing like coffee. Baby steps. But a couple of days ago, I had my first seasonal beverage. I had a caramelised banana bread latte. And it was chef's kiss. I thought, you know what? I could so get into this. But I feel like people are so passionate about their coffee, it's like their full personality. And if this is you, well then, I have potentially excellent news for you. Because a new study reckons that drinking coffee in moderation could actually be linked

which I imagine has just made a lot of people sigh and think, yes, the validation, that's what we need. I'm not insane. And before the tea drinkers, myself included, start kicking off, don't worry, because I've got some good news for you too. Black tea also can link to heart benefits as well. So there you go. So coffee or tea, whatever you choose, either way, pop the kettle on. We've got a brand new one from Taylor Swift now. It's Patient Zero playing on Central FM.

0: 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Ariana Grande on the way with Petal, and up next Katy Perry, it's Teenage Dreams.
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0: You love me playing on Central FM. It's Ellie Foster with you here, and you know that's actually became Ariana Grande's longest running solo top 10 hit on the Billboard Hot 100. It spent 18 weeks up there, and I wish I could say I was surprised, but I'm not, because it's such a tune. Speaking of which, here is Nathan Evans. It's Heather on the Hill.
1: Ooh.

0: ABBA for your Wednesday. Can't help but dance along to a bit of ABBA, bringing the vibes. It's coming up to 8 o'clock. That was Gimme, Gimme, Gimme. And I am going to give you more tunes on the way. I've got REM with Shiny Happy People up next and a big one from Cat's Eye. They are dominating the music industry. More of that just after 8.
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14: The top stories this hour. Lawyers for death row inmate Krista Pike, who survived two execution attempts last week, say she's angry and confused after regaining consciousness. Two lethal injections failed in Tennessee. A US judge has ordered the state preserve evidence like syringes. Attorney Randy Spivey says she can't eat or swallow.
20: On Monday night, it was our understanding that Krista was brain dead and that life support would be removed the next day. But on Tuesday, to the shock of everyone, Krista woke up and began talking. I do not have an explanation for what happened between Monday night and Tuesday morning.
14: A GP has been remembered as a kind and loving mother as her husband's charged with her murder. Dr. Hannah Kane was found dead at home in the village of Dursingham in Norfolk on Sunday. Kemi Badenoch's pitching the Conservatives as a no-nonsense party to take on Labour. The Tory leaders promised to scrap tax on children inheriting the family home, but stopped short of abolishing death duties completely. Closing her party's conference, she accused Reform UK of wanting to take us backwards and criticised what she called Labour's reckless spending. Here's Deputy Political Editor Sam Coates.
21: Reform will point out that only 2% of houses will benefit from today's announcement. Labour will point to the Tories backing the rich. The Tories will hope that they have set out new ground that will help them, particularly in the wealthy seats they used to have that were taken.
14: Boots has been sold to the Canadian branch of a billionaire family. The near £7 billion deal includes the No. 7 beauty company. A total of 11 people have been arrested at various pro-Palestine protests in central London, with marches too in Glasgow and Edinburgh. It's the third anniversary of Hamas attacks on Israel, which killed more than 1,200 people. And Southampton says the suspended ban handed to its manager ends a regrettable period in the club's history. Tonda Eckert's keeping his job despite admitting a role in spying on other clubs' training sessions. From Sky News, I'm Amante Falkenstein.
22: It's 8 o'clock on your hump day. You're on with Ellie Foster. Hello. Now, maybe this song refers to you. It's Shiny Happy People, R.E.M. now.
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It's Cat's Eye and Animal playing on Central FM. I feel like that song's going to be at every Halloween party you go to. It just gives spooky vibes. It's Ellie Foster keeping you company up until 10 o'clock tonight on the evening show. I'm in for Liv, which means I'll be in charge of your tunes and your chat. And I've got the tunes on the way. The Weeknd's coming up with Blinding Lights. But first, here's an absolute classic by Justin Timberlake. It's Cry Me a River, playing now on Central FM.

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0: Weekend. No, it's not. It's Wednesday. Blinding Lights playing on Central FM. We could only hope for the weekend, but we're one step closer, halfway there. I've got Christina Aguilera on for you shortly and a big one from Scouting for Girls. And every time I hear that song, all I can picture is a big papier-mâché olive running down the street. It's She's So Lovely on the way. And do you consider yourself a music expert? Well, I'll be telling you how yourself and a lucky plus one could win a meal for two at the Bobby in Bridge of Allen.
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H-tune and a half from Miss Christina Aguilera. It's Peter playing on Central FM. It's Ellie Foster with you on Wednesday night. Now, I have a brand new track from somebody who at the VMAs took home the Best New Artist Award. Totally deserved. It's Sienna Spiro. Here is Great Expectation playing on Central FM.

0: and Crush playing on Central FM for your Wednesday. Just coming up to 25 minutes to 9. It is Ellie with you, keeping you company right up until 10 o'clock. Now, do you consider yourself a bit of a music expert? 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
0: Would your friends consider you the human Shazam? They come up to you when they don't know the name of a song and you just know it. Well, you could be benefiting from it. It's time for you to play the soundbite here on Central FM. And we'll play you a short clip, and all you need to do is tell us the song and the artist, and you could be winning a meal for two at the

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Now, it doesn't matter what song from Shakira it is. My hips are always shaking. It's Burner Boy, their brand new one, Die Die, playing on Central FM. I've got Jamiroquai on the way for you, but first, here is Tom Grennan. How does it feel?

0: Myers and Wrapped Up playing on Central FM. We are coming up to 9 o'clock and the tunes continue on. Sabrina Carpenter on the way for you and the big one from Sam Fender and Olivia Dean. It's Rain Me In up next.
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3: The top stories this hour. Krista Pike's lawyers claim her life support was due to be withdrawn the day she regained consciousness and began to speak. The death row inmate survived two lethal injections last week, with a US judge now ordering the state of Tennessee to preserve relevant evidence. Defense attorney Luke Einan told a court concerns were raised months ago about her history of difficulty accessing veins.
4: The state has made no promises that Ms. Pike will not be subject to a future execution, and the evidence that we are seeking to preserve now is relevant for any future challenge that she makes, because as we pled in January, the same thing is likely to happen.
3: The family of a GP found dead at her home in Norfolk say they're devastated. Hannah Kane was found in the village of Dursingham on Sunday. Her husband has been charged with murder. Kemi Badenoch pledged to scrap inheritance tax on family homes while also allowing couples to leave an additional £1 million tax-free. That's her plan for if the Conservatives win the next general election. 11 people have been arrested at pro-Palestine protests in central London, with marches in Glasgow and in Edinburgh as well. It's the third anniversary of Hamas attacks on Israel. Families whose babies died or were harmed under the care of maternity services in Leeds say they feel they've been listened to after meeting the health secretary. Yvette Cooper's predecessor Wes Streeting ordered an investigation last year. Amarjit Kalmatharu, whose daughter Asis was stillborn in 2024, explained what went wrong in her case.
5: I was 33 weeks pregnant at Leeds General Infirmary. I was dismissed twice for having abdominal pain. Turned out that I had a massive bleed, so my daughter was stillborn and I almost died, so I was put in an induced coma. It all could have been prevented had they actually just scanned me and looked at me properly.
3: And high street retailer Boots has been bought by the Canadian branch of the billionaire Western family. Their British interests include a majority share in Primark's owners. From Sky News, I'm Amante Falkenstein.
6: It's 9 o'clock now on your Wednesday. It's Ellie keeping you company up until 10 o'clock. I've got Sam Fender and Olivia Dean on the way, but first, Sabrina Carpenter.
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I don't think I will ever get over this song. Sam Fender and Olivia Dean. It's Rain Me In playing on Central FM for your Wednesday. You're on with Ellie Foster. Hope you're having a fantastic night. I'll be with you right up until 10 o'clock, so we've got another hour of the best tunes. Speaking of which, here's TLC.

It's McFly and Stargate O'Flynn on Central FM for your Wednesday. Happy Hump Day. It's Ellie Foster keeping you company. I hope you're having a fantastic Wednesday.

0: bedding, t-shirts, the full shebang. It's getting a bit ridiculous. And I was in Tesco yesterday and I walked past the home section. First mistake. And what caught my eye? Something leopard print. I didn't even know what it was, but I just gravitated towards it. It was a big, fluffy blanket. I went, no, Ellie, you don't need it. And I walked past. But 10 minutes later, I found myself walking back down the aisle. I took a picture of the blanket. I do this thing. If I take a picture, I can reflect on it. Do you really need that? And if I go back, then it's a yes. I don't know what happened then, but I then blanked out, and next thing I knew, I was in the car with said blanket in the back seat. So that's what we're going for autumn. We're going leopard print because it's a neutral. It is a neutral, right?
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3: 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And The Courier? 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

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Well, it's not quite breakfast time, more supper. 9:30 on your Wednesday, it's Ellie keeping you company, and I now have a brand new track from Miley. 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Step into

0: it's Neil. What action? 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

0: It's Rihanna and Don't Stop the Music playing on Central FM. And that's one thing we are not doing. Because the tunes continue on after 10 o'clock. Louis Capaldi, Ariana Grande and Michael Jackson, just to name a few for you, just after 10. Brad, Chaz and Andrew are back waking up the Forth Valley tomorrow morning at 6:30. So make sure you set your alarm. I will catch you tomorrow. Have a lovely rest of your night and I'll see you later. Goodbye.
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5: the top stories this hour. A US judge has ordered evidence be preserved from last week's botched execution of murderer and death row inmate Krista Pike. She's regained consciousness after two lethal injections in Tennessee failed. A GP's been remembered as a kind and loving mother as her husband is charged with her murder. Dr. Hannah Kane was found dead in the Norfolk village of Dursingham on Sunday. Kemi Badenoch closed the Conservative Party conference with a surprise pledge. Cam Hall reports from Birmingham.
17: Nobody will ever pay inheritance tax on their family home.
18: The Tory leader says that will become law if her party wins the next election. She also attacked Labour's spending plans. Health Secretary Yvette Cooper says the Conservatives' priorities are wrong.
19: Those with the highest incomes rather than looking at people who need help with the cost of living.
18: Mrs. Badenoch also refused to unite with reform, leaving members happy.
20: It's the best I'd ever heard.
21: I am going ka-ching.
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18: The Tories remain third in most polls.
5: Boots has been sold to the Canadian branch of the mega-wealthy Western family. The deal's worth more than £6.5 billion. Sir Kevin Sinfield has admitted he's massively humbled by his knighthood. The former England Rugby League captain has raised more than £11 million for motor neurone disease charities since his best friend and former teammate Rob Burrow died from the disease in 2024. After a ceremony at Windsor Castle, Sir Kevin says he's proud to accept the honour.
23: The Dimondi families we've met over the last 6 or 7 years. Now, we don't want to let them down. And we understand how important the funds are, the awareness, and probably more crucially, how people feel. Yeah, it's been an incredible journey, and there's still plenty to do.
5: And Southampton head coach Tonda Eckert has avoided an immediate touchline ban. It's suspended for 6 weeks for his role in the Spygate scandal, where training sessions of rival teams were secretly filmed. From Sky News, I'm Amante Falkenstein.
24: No. More of the best

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8: The top stories this hour. Lawyers for death row inmate Krista Pike, who survived two execution attempts in Tennessee last week, say she's angry and confused after regaining consciousness. A US judge has ordered the state preserve evidence. Attorney Randy Spivey says she can't eat or swallow.
9: A Monday night, it was our understanding that Krista was brain dead and that life support would be removed the next day. But on Tuesday, to the shock of everyone, Krista woke up and began talking. I do not have an explanation for what happened between Monday night and Tuesday morning.
8: A GP has been remembered as a kind and loving mother as her husband's charged with her murder. Dr. Hannah Kane was found dead at home in the village of Dursingham in Norfolk on Sunday. Kemi Badenoch pitching the Conservatives as the no-nonsense party to take on Labour. The Tory leaders promised to scrap tax on children inheriting their family home, but stopped short of abolishing death duties completely. Closing her party's conference, she accused Reform UK of wanting to take us backwards and criticised what she called Labour's reckless spending. Here's our deputy political editor, Sam Coates.
10: Reform will point out that only 2% of houses will benefit from today's announcement. Labour will point to the Tories backing the rich. The Tories will hope that they have set out new ground that will help them, particularly in the wealthy seats they used to have that were taken.
8: Boots has been sold to the Canadian branch of a billionaire family. The near £7 billion deal includes the number 7 beauty company. 11 people have been arrested at various pro-Palestine protests in central London, with marches too in Glasgow and Edinburgh. It's the third anniversary of the Hamas attacks on Israel, which killed more than 1,200 people. And Southampton says a suspended ban handed to its manager ends a regrettable period in the club's history. Tanda Eckert's keeping his job despite admitting a role in the spying on other clubs' training sessions last season. He's also been fined £28,000. From Sky News, I'm Daryl Jackson.
11: No, no,

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6: The top stories this hour. Krista Pike's lawyers claim her life support was due to be withdrawn the day she regained consciousness and began to speak. The death row inmate survived two lethal injections last week, with the US judge now ordering the state of Tennessee to preserve relevant evidence. Defence attorney Luke Einan told a court concerns were raised months ago about her history of difficulty accessing veins.
7: The state has made no promises that Ms. Pike will not be subject to a future execution, and the evidence that we are seeking to preserve now is relevant for any future challenge that she makes, because, as we pled in January, the same thing is likely to happen.
6: The family of a GP found dead at her home in Norfolk say they're devastated. Hannah Kane was found in the village of Dursingham on Sunday. Her husband's been charged with murder. Kemi Badenoch pledged to scrap inheritance tax on family homes while also allowing couples to leave an additional £1 million tax-free. That's her plan if the Conservatives win the next general election. Anne Widdecombe's murder suspects appeared in court charged with preparing acts of terrorism, including against Nigel Farage. 28-year-old Joshua Kerry is also accused of researching targets. Families whose babies died or were harmed under the care of maternity services in Leeds say they feel they've been listened to after meeting the Health Secretary. Yvette Cooper's predecessor Wes Streeting ordered an investigation last year. Amarjit Kaur Matharu, whose daughter was stillborn in 2024, explained what went wrong in her case.
8: I was 33 weeks pregnant at Leeds General Infirmary. I was dismissed twice for having abdominal pain. Turned out that I had a massive bleed, so my daughter was stillborn and I almost died, so I was put in an induced coma. It all could have been prevented had they actually just scanned me and looked at me properly.
6: And the retailer Boots has been bought by the Canadian branch of the billionaire Weston family. Their British interests also include a majority share in Primark's owners. From Sky News, I'm Daryl Jackson.
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4: 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Alexa, traffic has me famished and furious.
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2: The top stories this hour, Krista Pike's lawyers are asking the state of Tennessee to preserve evidence from her botched execution last week. The convicted murderer, who was on death row, survived two fatal injections. She's now speaking limitedly. Her legal team want to inspect things like the syringes used. In court, state prosecutor John W. Ayers addressed that request.
3: Physical evidence was collected from the execution chamber. There may be some equipment that the plaintiffs are seeking in this motion that may not be in TDOC's possession. There may be portions of those IV lines that could have been still attached to Ms. Pike when she was transported to the hospital.
2: The Conservatives say they'll remove inheritance tax on family homes if they win the next general election. Loved ones are charged a 40% rate on estates above certain thresholds following a death. And Widdicombe's murder suspects been in court, charged with preparing acts of terrorism, including against Nigel Farage. 28-year-old Joshua Kerry is accused of researching targets. A college lecturer who admitted causing the deaths of a couple in a crash after drinking at a Christmas party has been jailed for 6 years. Sophie Hines also been banned from driving for a decade after hitting Jatinder Kaur and Satwant Singh in Fife last December. Their 10-year-old son was seriously injured. The family's lawyer, Ryan Smith, spoke on his behalf outside Edinburgh High Court.
4: Mum was always there for us with advice or just a sec on the phone. She always made things better. Nothing would ever come at trouble for our dad. He was a role model, showing us why working hard and supporting your family. He will be there with us as we reach life's big milestones.
2: Boots has been sold to the Canadian branch of the billionaire Weston family. The deal's worth more than £6.5 billion. And Southampton head coach Tonda Eckerts avoided an immediate touchline ban. Instead, it's suspended for 6 weeks for his role in the Spygate scandal, where training sessions of rival teams were secretly filmed. From Sky News, I'm Daryl Jackson.